0: 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TK, we're going to do a tribute on 9/11, the actual 9/11, 25 years ago. Yes, 25 years. Taking stories today. When September hits, I always get somewhere soft about 9/11, so we're taking stories. Got a lot of texts and a lot of phone calls as well. Ruben.
1: Hanging out, TK. How's it going?
0: Good, brother. So, 9/11, what were you doing? What were you doing that day? Where were you when it hit?
1: Oh, actual 9/11. I thought you were talking about just last year. 9/11, I was in school, man.
0: You were at school? And were they showing it in the classroom or talking about it in the classroom? How did that go down for you, 9/11, 2001? 25 years, buddy.
1: Yeah, we actually saw it on TV.
0: Where were you? What city?
1: I was in Brawley, California.
0: Brawley? Is that where you live now?
1: Yes, sir.
0: All right, well, thanks for sharing. September hits, and I get very nostalgic about 9/11 and all that, you know. So I thought I'd take some phone calls or some stories, and I talked about it on the air, and people just started calling. So thank you, man. Appreciate it.

0: 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TK, getting a lot of texts today. 760-391-5252. Let's see what's happening.
1: Hello.
0: Hi, how you doing?
1: I'm good. How are you?
0: I'm all right. What are you doing today?
1: I am working.
0: Where are you working at?
1: Is this TK?
0: It is.
1: Hi, TK. How are you?
0: I'm good. Where are you working?
1: Department of Social Services, Riverside County.
0: The Department of who?
1: Social Services.

0: at Riverside County.
1: Oh, wow. What do you do over there?
0: Well, I'm an eligibility service clerk. I help all with all the paperwork.
1: There's a lot of work with that, isn't there?
0: Yes, there is.
1: Well, I was calling because I got your text here, and looks like you like to save money or win money. So here's the deal. We do have a Coachella Valley deal waiting for you now at 93.7kclb.com. I wish you, I'm glad you know it's me. Otherwise, you'd think I was a spammer. Like, dude, get off my phone.

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0: 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Get a lot of texts today, so I'm just calling random people back. I don't do this all the time, but today I'm here. I wouldn't say I'm bored. See what's up.
1: Eliana, who is it?
0: Eliana, it's TK. How are you?
1: Oh, hey, good. How are you?
0: What's happening?
1: Nothing, just here at work, bored.
0: Let me put my feet up and tell you how bored I am. Let's talk about this. Where are you? Can you say it or get fired? Do you get fired if you say it?
1: No, we're good.
0: Where do you work, Eliana?
1: I work at one of the HIV clinics in Palm Springs.
0: Oh, okay. Well, I'm glad to hear it's slow. That's good.

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0: 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How you doing?
1: Oh, I think you got the wrong number. I don't know who you are.
0: You're the one.

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0: 93.7 KSWTK, taking text today and some stories from random people. 760-391-5252, 9/11. September hits, I get very nostalgic. It's 25 years, coming up on 25 years anniversary of 9/11. Tracy, Cat City, what do you have?
1: Yeah, I was in 10th grade and it was on the news. So the teacher put it on the news and we were just watching it all day long.
0: What city?
1: Cathedral City. Cathedral City High. You know, I think I have it, first period, because it happened early in the morning.
0: It sure did. And they actually brought TVs in and showed the classes?
1: Yeah. Hmm. Yeah, all day, every...
0: What was the vibe over there? You know, there was a girl that I know, her name is Chantel, and she was in that classroom when George Bush got the news about 9/11. He was in the classroom reading to kids. She was in that class.
1: Oh.
0: Yeah.
1: Wild.
0: Sarasota, Florida. Chantel, everybody. But you're over at Cat City. What do they say to you? Were people talking about it? Were people just in shock? What was the vibe?
1: Yeah, I think that was the vibe where nobody knew what was going on, right? They didn't tell us who was involved or what was going on. It was just like, this was happening. And it was just somber. It was like, okay, so we just go on through the day, kind of quiet, and see what happens. Mm-hmm. I think the world is expecting something to come out of it, what was next. Yeah. So that was wild. I can't believe you brought that up.
0: We've been talking about it. When September hits, I get very nostalgic for some reason. It's one of those months, okay. You know?
1: Yeah, definitely.
0: We're coming up on 25 years, too, Tracy.
1: 25 years in what?
0: Since 9/11.
1: Oh, since 9/11. Oh, man. 25 whole years.
0: Hey, you're all grown up. You're not in 10th grade anymore.

0: What's happening? 93.7 KCLB. We have Elise on the phone from India. What's up?
1: Yeah, I've been listening to you since I was in high school. Since I was a kid.
0: Oh my God, that is so cool. I get that once in a while. I've been here for 12 years. You know, said, oh my God, this is my anniversary today. Today is my anniversary. I started September 1st, 2015.
1: Well, happy anniversary.
0: God, I've been here a long time. How many years is that? They said there'd be no math. What is that?
1: 2015, you said?
0: Like 11 years, going on 12 years.
1: Okay, maybe I wasn't in high school. I haven't been in high school for like 20 years, but it feels like it.
0: It's all right. No, I get it. I get that all the time. I've been listening to you my whole life. I get that all the time. I love it.
1: Yeah.
0: You know, KCLB, we're friends with a lot of families. Think about that. Like growing up?
1: Yes. Yes. I remember listening to KCLB with my uncle when I was like 5 in his truck, you know.
0: We get that. You know, we get that all the time. You know what I get? I get somebody like Elise here from India, and she's like, my dad loves you, bro.

0: CLB. More rock next.
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0: 93.7 KCLB got this text here, 760-391-5252. Oh my gosh, TK, thanks for giving our store a shout out. That's so cool of you. I was bringing something in from my truck, and I only heard a portion of what you said. I really wish I could have heard the beginning of what you were saying. But you know, I'm calling right now. I'm calling that store that's on Palm Canyon. See if they pick up.
1: Please leave your message.
0: Yeah, I won't. So they're that store on Palm Canyon. When you come into town with that mannequin outside, that really strange mannequin, this woman that just said hi, what's her name? That is called Gypsy Land. That's the name of her store with a mannequin outside. Very distracting.

I didn't even realize it's my anniversary here at 93.7 KCLB. I'm TK. I've been here since September 1st, 2015 on the radio, doing this shift for 11 years. Man, am I thankful. I will be on a cardio machine of some sort for the next hour and a half after this show, overthinking that. But I'm so grateful and so thankful for you. We've shared a lot together.

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93.7 KCLB. JJ here. It is 7 o'clock Tuesday night. First day of September. You're right. It's September. It's happened. We made it out of August alive, people. Barely. The forecast has us actually under 100 this week, which after the summer we just had feels like somebody is apologizing to us. Tonight is the last night for my Linkin Park tickets. After tonight, that giveaway is completely done. So don't sit on it. And also, we've got trivia questions tonight. We got stupid news. And I found something this weekend that I genuinely had to give up on. I'll get to that later, though.

93.7 KCLB, JJ here. Motley Crue are 3 weeks out from rolling through Southern California, and this is the bill, okay? The return of the Carnival Sins, 33 dates, double anniversary, 20 years since the original Carnival of Sins tour, and 45 years of the band together as a whole. Opening up the whole show, Tesla and Extreme. All right, that's a lot of value for one ticket, and we're close on this. Chula Vista on the 18th and Long Beach on the 19th. That's a drive that most of you have made for a lot less of an effort. Two things worth knowing, though. One, Vince Neil is out there singing, okay, which for a minute nobody was sure would happen. He had a stroke the day after Christmas 2024, and he lost the left side of his body, had to relearn how to walk, and was back on stage by August of the following year. 65 years old, and he's doing the whole run. Okay, number two, Nikki Sixx has said the band has no touring plans for 2027. So, if you've been telling yourself you'll catch them next time, there probably won't be a next time.

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93.7 KCLB, JJ here. I had a Dodgers championship hat, and I've had it for about a year now because, maybe not a year, but I'm close to it. But anyway, a while back it vanished, and not that I completely misplaced it, it vanished, right? That's how I look at it. And I want to be clear about how out of proportion my reaction was, because my girlfriend wasn't very happy with it either, because it is just a hat at the end of the day. But I had reached a point where I was mentally building a case against people. Like, I had suspects. I was replaying conversations. I was thinking about the movers coming inside. A friend of mine wore a Dodgers hat to my house 8 months ago. I was thinking maybe I let him borrow it. And I have quietly held that against him ever since. But anyway, this weekend, guess what? I found it, okay? And it was in the spot that I had searched multiple times. It was in a little bag inside the closet. I had personally opened that bag, though, and I looked into it, and I said, no, I know it wasn't in there. But which means the hat was either in there the entire time, or maybe I just wasn't seeing it. But honestly, that's worse, because now guess what? I don't even trust my eyes.

93.7 KCLB, JJ here. Heads up, because this is going to be it. Tonight is going to be the last night we're giving away tickets to Linkin Park Unshatter. That's the Joe Hahn documentary, hits theaters September 30th. After tonight, this one's ending. So if you've been meaning to enter and you keep forgetting, this is the last reminder you get from me. Text the word Linkin Park to 760-391-5252. That's Linkin Park to 760-391-5252. And you're in. I'll say it a couple more times tonight, but then it's gone.

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93.7 KCLB, JJ here. We're going to be doing a trivia question tonight, all right? No confessions, no tell me your worst whatevers. I'm just going to do a straight up question. I want you to text me your answer. No looking it up, no cheating. I'll know. I won't actually know, but I'd like to feel like I will. But here it is, okay? MTV launched on August 1st, 1981. What was the very first music video they ever played? And for bonus points, because I want separate from the real ones to the guessers, what was the second video that they ever played? Text me your answer, 760-391-5252. Let me know, what was the very first music video MTV ever played?

93.7 KCLB. JJ here. Finger 11 put out a record called Last Night on Earth. And here's the number that got me, okay? It's their first full album of new music in over 10 years. The last one was in 2015, and it wasn't like they went away, okay? They've been touring the whole time, but they just didn't put any music out. So that's a long time to sit on something, okay? And there's a track on it called Blue Sky Mystery that they cut with Richard Patrick from Filter, and it climbed into the top 5 on Canadian rock radio and then lived in the top 10 for about 3 months. They went out and toured the States with Filter and Local H earlier this year, which is an amazing bill. And because I cannot tell you this, before they were Finger 11, this band was called Rainbow Butt Monkeys, okay? That's the real, actual, released an album under its name. Somewhere there's a guy who was in Rainbow Butt Monkeys and is now a Juno Award winner.

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93.7 KCLB. JJ here. I got some stupid news for you. All right. First one's actually kind of beautiful, though. It's the reason I told you my hat story, too. Okay. Two guys with metal detectors were working a lake up in New York and pulled up a class ring. They tracked it down. It had been dropped in that water 28 years ago during a day out on a lake. 28 years. See, there's hope for everybody's lost stuff, including my Dodgers hat. Number two, a man in Ohio just won $1 million on the lottery playing the number 13, which means somewhere out there, there's a guy who is now legally obligated to be insufferable about luck for the rest of his life. Number three, my favorite story ever. Up in British Columbia, an island keeps appearing and disappearing in a reservoir. It shows up and then it's gone. Then it's somewhere else. It's just like a floating mat of debris and vegetation that just drifts around on this lake. Nobody wants to describe it that way. I don't blame them, because mysterious island appears and disappears is a much better way to live.

93.7 KCLB, JJ here, Coachella Valley deals update, and this is just a heads up, not a go now, okay? Indio Tap House is gone, sold out, that didn't last very long, which should tell you something about how fast these move when it's a good one. Here's the thing, it's a warning shot on the next one. Lola's at the Cove goes live on the board this Friday morning. $25 is going to get you $50 to spend, and it comes to you as two $25 vouchers. So you can split it across two visits or blow the whole thing on one meal like an adult with no restraint, like I would. There are about 140 of these left. So Friday morning, 93.7kclb.com, Coachella Valley Deals. Don't be the person texting me Saturday if there's anything left.

93.7 KCLB, JJ here, and you guys might relate to this one because you might be driving right now, okay? I'm going to rant. I'm going to rant very shortly, but I'm going to rant, okay? The merge. When the lane's ending and you've got your blinker on and the guy next to you sees the blinker, understands what it means, and speeds up on purpose, closes the gap, that's not driving. That's a decision about who you are as a person. And I'm going to be honest, okay? You're going to laugh at this, but I feel like it's like traffic is not supposed to be like you're cutting me in the grocery line. We're all just trying to get to where we're going safely and soundly, right? You didn't get anywhere faster. You're going to end up at the same light I'm at, and we're going to be looking at each other.

93.7 KCLB, JJ here. I'm going to do a status check on the most finished unreleased album in rock. Incubus have a ninth record. It's been called Something in the Water. And I say it's been called because they announced it back in the spring of 2025 with an October release date. October has come and went. Then Brandon Boyd explained the delay, which was they went back into the studio to write and record a little bit more after they thought they were done, and which is fair enough. As a musician, I do that all the time too. But in January, he said it was finished again, okay? And then in February, he posted a photo of himself in a vocal booth with his dog recording. So at this point, the album has been like completed at least twice in my memory, maybe possibly three times, depending on how you count. And Brendan O'Brien producing it, Nicole Rowe on bass, and their actual full length was back in 2017. I'm not mad, okay? I've just accepted that this is a record. It's a lifestyle now for them. I don't know if it's going to be really an event.

93.7 KCLB JJ here. I have a kind of weird weekend coming up, and I want to walk you through it because, you know, you totally need to know, right? Okay. Saturday, I'm going to go to LA for a friend's birthday party. Okay. And then Sunday, I'm going to LA for a Dodgers game. Two different days, and it's going to be two different trips. And you'd think, well, JJ, just stay over, stay the night, right? Sleep on somebody's couch, make it one trip. Nope. Can't. I've got plans here Saturday, and my lovely girlfriend, unfortunately, works. So the plan is I got to drive out, party with them, drive back, sleep in my own bed, wake up, drive out again, ball game, drive back, four passes on the 10 in about 30 hours. And here's the thing that's bugging me. Both of these things are very, very fun, genuinely, okay? They're fun things, a birthday party and a Dodger game, okay? That's a great weekend. But my brain will not let me be excited about either one because all it's doing right now is running the traffic projections. I'm not picturing the game. I'm picturing the stretch by Ontario. I'm not picturing the stretch by Ohtani.

0: 93.7 KCLB. JJ here. Just a reminder on the text line, okay? 760-391-5252. That's where my trivia answers go. And that's also where your Linkin Park entries go if you want to see Unshatter in theaters September 30th. And that's where you go if you want to tell me that merch thing is actually my fault on the road. Whatever. Whatever you want to tell me. I'm also on Instagram at JamesLIJohnson and also at 93.7 KCLB. Give us a follow. Check out all of our behind-the-scenes footage, including some of the Billy Madison Show.
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93.7 KCLB. JJ here. Last night for the Linkin Park Unshattered tickets. The documentary is going to be in theater September 30th. I'm giving away seats tonight and only tonight. Last night to do it. Text me, JJ, I need these tickets, please. Linkin Park to 760-391-5252. And while you got your phone out, trivia question of the night still open. First video, what was it ever played on MTV? First music video. And then shoot me the second one just for good measures. Here's your hint. The first one is almost too on the nose. Like if you wrote it in a movie, an editor would cut it for being too obvious.

93.7 KCLB JJ here. Eve 6. Okay, let's talk about this band for a second, okay? The origin story is better than people think. All right, three high school kids out of La Crescenta, that's up past Glendale, started a band in 1995, and they were called Eleventeen. Eleventeen. Before any of them graduated high school, they had a record deal with RCA Records. Not after, before, okay? So they were literally doing homework with a major label contract. Then, Inside Out went to number one on the modern rock chart, and the whole thing goes vertical on them while they're basically teenagers. Here's what I respect about them, though. Okay, they never got precious about it. Their own official band bio is written by them as one of the funniest, most brutally self-deprecating things that you'll ever read from a band. They basically call themselves a 1.5 hit band and take shots at the entire music industry on the way out. And they're still going. They just put a record out in 2024 and still playing in California this fall, not too far from us. So 30 years of not taking themselves seriously.

93.7 KCLB, JJ here. I'm going to rant again because why not? Remember, I mentioned to you I'm going to the Dodger game on Sunday. So let's just get this out of my system now. Stadium beer, I know it's expensive, but I've made my peace with expensive people. What I've not made peace with is that they take the cap off and keep it. They open it for you for your safety so you can't throw it, which means, you know, I'm now on a clock with a $19 beverage, no lid, holding it above my head sideways, trying to walk past an entire row. Paid $19 for a beer and apparently a timer.

0: sorry.
1: 93.7 KCLB, JJ here, Valley Stuff. First and foremost, I got some good news. We are actually drying out, all right? Much drier air has moved in. I'm sure you can feel it. Clouds kind of cleared out. The highs of the rest of the week are kind of running below our normal. It's like right around 100. And after a summer of extreme heat warnings, this qualifies as a nice day. Okay, and I'm sure all of you, you know, don't want to hear about how sad that is. But anyway, road work, because you're probably going to hit this in Palm Desert. Monterey Avenue repaving is still going on. Also, Tockwitz Canyon paving is ramping up in Palm Springs, and crews are starting new concrete and paving on Racquet Club Road and South Palm Canyon. So give yourself a few extra minutes out there as you drive. And a follow-up, it's been about a month now since a car went into the Burger Box in Indio. Owner Anthony Ruiz says there has been a lot happening behind the scenes since. Small Valley business, delicious food, definitely worth keeping an eye on. And also, we got the weekend shows coming up. Temptations are going to be here Friday night at the show at Agua Caliente Rancho Mirage, and Taylor Dane is at Spotlight 29 the same evening. A great time to be in the Valley and catch some awesome shows.

93.7 KCLB, JJ here. Pink Floyd deep nerd news for you. This one's for the people who own the same album four different times. There's a compilation out there this year called Eight Tracks. Eight songs spanning metal through the wall, okay? And the whole reason it exists is one track. On the album, Animals, Pigs on the Wing is split into two. Part one opens the record and part two closes it. But back in the 70s, the 8-track cartridge version of that could not handle a gap like that. So for that format only, they connected the two halves with a guitar section in the middle and made it one continuous song. That version has been a holy grail for Floyd people for almost 50 years. You could only get it on an 8-track cartridge, and nobody owns an 8-track player hardly anymore, right? Steven Wilson went back to the original multi-tracks, he rebuilt it, and now it's out there for everybody. That's like the level we're operating at nowadays, okay? A format that died before I was born accidentally preserved the only complete version of the song.

93.7 KCLB, JJ here. Final call, and this is the last one. Linkin Park Unshattered tickets. After tonight, this giveaway is closed, and I'm not doing it again. So if you want in right now, text me, JJ, I need these movie tickets. Linkin Park to 760-391-5252. Linkin Park to 760-391-5252. Documentary is in theaters September 30th. That's it. That's going to be the last time I ever say that.

93.7 KCLB. JJ here. I got a second round of those stupid news because I could not help myself by reading this, all right? A South Carolina man won $100 on a scratcher on his wedding anniversary, which is a fantastic gift and also a completely impossible bar to clear next year. That's it. That's how he peaked. Everything after that is a downgrade forever. And in Oroville, California, firefighters got called out to rescue a macaw that was stuck in a tree. A macaw. A big, loud, tropical parrot. Sitting in a tree in Northern California, which is not, I don't think, where macaws live. Somebody's bird probably got out and just went full jungle on those people. And I love that because the response was an entire fire crew. Because what's the alternative, right? You're not going to reason with it. You have no leverage. It's a bird with an attitude and a beak like a bolt cutter. Could probably beat you up.

93.7 KCLB, JJ here. All right. Trivia question of the night. First video that ever played on MTV, August 1st, 1981. And I got the answer from somebody named Susan in Palm Desert. She said it was Video Killed the Radio Star by the Bugles, which, come on, a brand new television channel about music launching. The first thing they do is play a song about how the new format is going to kill the old one. That's not a coincidence. That was their mission statement, people. And the bonus one, the second video ever they played, I didn't get this text, but I'll let you know. It was Pat Benatar, You Better Run. So MTV's opening move was, here's why radio is over, and also here's Pat Benatar. I guess that's some sort of respect. Anyways, thank you all so much who texted in tonight. That trivia thing was fun, so I think I'm going to do it again tomorrow and the next day and the next day. And also thank you to everybody who got in on the Linkin Park tickets. That one is officially closed. I have got a weekend coming up, but there is some more in between that, all the way up until Friday. Until then, I am JJ. I'm back again tomorrow night here at 7 o'clock. Stay cool. Keep the coffee strong. Take care of yourselves out there. Take care of each other out there. And until next time, I'll see you right back here on 93.7 KCLB.

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0: In 5, 4, 3, 2, 1, go.
1: Good morning, class. Say hello to Billy Madison.

0: Dulles, right here, Billy. He's going through that. 2 days they haven't spoken. Him and his woman haven't spoken in 2 days.
1: I love
0: it. I wonder what the fight's about.
1: Oh.
0: It's got to be over something dumb.
1: Yeah. He's probably because he went to, like, dump something out in the, you know, in the sink. And she's pissed because he didn't dump it down the drain. But it's because he can't get to the drain because there's so many dishes in there.
0: Sounds like you're speaking as Derek.
1: And so then you're just like, well, bitch, how dare you say anything to me about getting it down the drain when it would go down the drain if your dumbass would clear the dishes out of the sink. You know what I mean? And oh, so then it's like, don't talk to me, bitch.
0: Yeah. So you're saying you were trying to get in the drain, but there were just so many dishes in the way.
1: It's like, it's like he probably came home, right? And he's like, God, this house is a mess. I'm gonna start cleaning up. You start taking things into the kitchen. You're dumping out, like, you know, because you got all these, like, fast food drinks and stuff like that, right?
0: Right. That's so
1: you're
0: a like, bitch.
1: So you're dumping them out into the sink, and she's like, can you dump them down the drain? Can you look, just clear all this out and dump it down the drain? And you're like, oh, I'm not going to sit here and clear it all out. I'm just going to dump it in the sink. If it happens to go in another bowl that's in there, that kind of sounds like it's your fault, you dumbass.
0: You know, what's weird? It almost feels like it's a first-hand account.
1: No, I was just saying what he's probably going through.
0: Yeah, he could be going through
1: that.
0: Yeah,
1: that's just a normal thing.
0: Yeah, normal relationship stuff.
1: Mm-hmm.
0: People in the chat are saying, no, she's just been working hard flipping the silver.
1: Oh, yeah, flipping the silver, yeah.
0: Making money.
1: Yeah. Silver dealer.
0: All right, I got to get to this Australian woman. She did a crazy thing.
1: Mm-hmm.
0: Somebody battled a train and lost.
1: Okay.
0: Tom Hardy's got a new job.
1: Oh,
0: I sent
1: small.
0: That to you, right?
1: Yeah, this is awesome. Badass.
0: We'll get to it next.
2: 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A coverage disruption could be fatal. I'm Jackie Fortier, and this is your KFF Health News Minute. Darian Blackman switched to a new health insurer. Then came 6 weeks of confusion. Which plan would cover medication he needed after a heart transplant? Here's his wife, Sonia Smith.
3: He received some of his medications, but not all of them.
2: Blackman later collapsed and died. This couple's situation was extreme, but many Americans struggle to continue treatment as they switch to cheaper health plans. More states want to shame employers that use your tax dollars to cover health costs for their low-income workers. Some California lawmakers want to publicly identify large companies with employees enrolled in Medicaid. New Jersey will start fining businesses that have at least 50 employees on the government health insurance program. There's more at kffhealthnews.org. Switching health plans? A coverage disruption could be fatal. I'm Jackie Fortier, and this is your KFF Health News Minute. Darian Blackman switched to a new health insurer. Then came 6 weeks of confusion. Which plan would cover medication he needed after a heart transplant? Here's his wife, Sonia Smith.
3: He received some of his medications, but not all of them.
2: Blackman later collapsed and died. This couple's situation was extreme, but many Americans struggle to continue treatment as they switch to cheaper health plans. More states want to shame employers that use your tax dollars to cover health costs for their low-income workers. Some California lawmakers want to publicly identify large companies with employees enrolled in Medicaid. New Jersey will start fining businesses that have at least 50 employees on the government health insurance program. There's more at kffhealthnews.org.
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0: as an undercover officer watched, this woman walked over to this resident to get these illicit encounters, right? These narcotics and stuff like that.
1: Mm-hmm.
0: It, I guess, surprisingly, Crooked Jess did not properly return with the crack. So the cops are like, hey, I need you to do me a favor. Well, I'm going to give you $60. Go buy this crack because we're going to get these bad guys. So she went and bought the crack, don't mind if I do, and never came back with a crack.
1: Oh, I bet that happens quite a bit.
0: Look, the cops didn't know that she was going to... Look at this lady. You're telling me the cops are like, man, I don't know why she didn't come back.
1: I mean, she looked like a crackhead.
0: Yeah, she ended up using it for her own use.
1: Idiot. Mm-hmm.
0: You know how much crack you can probably get for $60?
1: I have no idea. I don't know what crack goes for.
0: Too much temptation for her. And this story was kind of funny. A woman's head shaved by a bartender over an unpaid bill.
1: So, you know what? Okay, we'll shave your head, and that'll be your payment.
0: Yeah, because they were so mad they didn't get paid, so they shaved her head.
1: I mean, it's probably better. I don't know if she might have probably rather had the cops called. Maybe not. Maybe they gave her that option.
0: And a furious Florida waitress blackmails lover for $20,000 when she found out that he was two-timing her.
1: Oh, no.
0: So she was upset, so she blackmailed him for $20,000.
1: Huh.
0: Yeah, they say hell hath no fury like a scorned Florida woman.
1: Yeah, that's true.
0: And she blackmailed her businessman lover for $20,000 after she found out he had a girlfriend the whole time they were dating. Look at her, Nard. Mm. This is somebody you would like.
2: I don't think so.
1: Oh, yeah.
0: Oh, yeah.
2: Ass forehead.
0: No, she looks like Wednesday Addams.
2: Yeah, I never said I was into that.
0: Yes, you did. You said you like goth, you dumbass.
2: That's not.
0: We'll be right back. $1,000.
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6: 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You got 30 minutes. 30 minutes to get this money. Derek, coming up later on the program.
7: Yep.
6: This was kind of romantic. So, you know how there's some women that just love their man so much?
7: Yes, I do.
6: Some women, they'll just bite their man because they just, I don't know, they just love their man so much.
7: Mm-hmm.
6: What this woman did because she loved her man so much. It's gross, but it's also romantic. So I'll tell you what that is later. It's very romantic. I maybe want to throw up, but it was romantic. Sure was.
7: Gotcha.
6: How to properly ask a man for money. I guess a lot of women are like, how do you ask a man for money?
7: It's a great question.
6: And then I also have the sound she makes when her man does nice things for her. I think you'll enjoy this piece of audio that I'm going to play today. And then I also have some audio of this lawyer. We played some audio from him before. But how many dudes have to beg for sex, beg for mouth hugs, beg for booty in a relationship?
7: Mm-hmm.
6: And to think about, you get in that position where you are now begging. Like you're a homeless man that wants a dollar. Right? You got a sign. Yeah. Please.
7: Please.
6: Any booty will help. And you're begging for booty in your relationship. And I'm sure lots of men have gotten to that begging where it's like, oh, just please. Come on. Come on. Just a little. Begging right. for a mouth hug. Because you know you get real desperate.
7: Uh-huh.
6: A hungry man, you get desperate, right? It's like, how did they get so desperate? They're like begging for stuff. It's because you get that desperate. You're that hungry. That's a dude will be in a relationship and he's now begging for a mouth hug.
7: Huh.
6: It's crazy. So we'll get to that. Dr. J, Dr. Genevieve PlasticSurgery.com. And if you're going to set up a nice consultation with him, make sure you mention Billy because he'll give you the best deal possible. On a set of headlights, right? Honkers.
8: Yep. Yeah.
6: So what's going on, buddy?
8: So, you know, August always a slow month, but now September's starting to pick up, and I'm getting people, I warn everybody, that they want that November and December surgery, and I'm like, it's full.
6: Yeah.
8: Like, you got to get in there early, and people just, you know, they don't think 3 months ahead or 4 months ahead. And I'm like,

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10: All right, this is interesting. So apparently, you don't actually hate your husband. It's just your hormones. There's these billboards that have been popping up. I wonder how many women right now that are listening. They're like, no, I actually hate my husband. So it's not my hormones. He's just an idiot. I'll play this for you real quick.
11: Okay.
12: You don't hate your husband. It's your hormones. These are the billboards that are popping up all around Kansas City, and they're problematic in more ways than one, but let me start with the most obvious one, and it's that women have never, ever been allowed to feel anger. We have never been...
10: What?
13: Oh, my God. That's all y'all feel.
10: What do you mean? What do you mean you've never been allowed to have anger? That's hilarious. I've never heard of that.
12: Allowed to feel anger, shame, jealousy, sadness. Of course, men have always been allowed to feel anger. And what? Actually, it's like the only emotion they've ever been encouraged to show and to have.
10: You're an idiot.
14: Yeah, big old idiot.
10: You're not allowed to show any emotions.
14: Big dude.
10: As a boy, right? You're not allowed to show any emotions. Not anger, not sadness, not nothing. You fall down, they're like, get up, bitch. Yeah. Right? They're what world is she living in?
14: I don't know, yeah.
10: No, so they got these billboards. I would imagine, so they're checking, you got to go check your hormone levels, right? Mm-hmm. So that's what I assume the billboards are. It's like, hey, you don't actually hate your husband. You know, it's your hormones.
14: Right.
12: You don't hate your husband. It's your hormones.
10: So she's saying, no, no, no. We hate our husbands.
14: Mm-hmm.
10: I wonder how many women are secretly are like, ugh. They woke up this morning. Their husband was in bed and they're like, ugh, him again.
14: Yeah.
10: Gross.
14: Gross.
10: Ugh. Why does he always have to be there? Right?
14: I mean, yeah.
10: Wonder how many husbands assume.

0: yes. That's a big one.
1: 99.5 Kiss said when Nard is her favorite on the Billy Madison
0: show. Ew. Ew. Ew. Maybe we can make...
1: That's a little different than you.
2: Yeah.
0: That's a male version.
1: That was rough.
0: Oh, having to beg for a mouth hug.
1: Ew.
0: That's what we're going to talk about next.
1: Okay.
0: Any dudes out there, do you have to beg for booty?
1: Ew.
0: We're going to talk about that next. Hang on.
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14: 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That means

0: That's way worse.
1: All right. This is, so here's the thing. One person's got to see it. This, she's like, okay, wait. Now, if I give him booty, then he's going to love on me, which I, you know, she's like, oh, I'll just give him booty because then I'm going to get what I need, right? But that's not how it's going to work because she's going to be like, no, I demand that you do it my way before you're getting any cheeks. And then there's a power struggle. That's what happens. What do you mean?
0: I don't think it's a power struggle.
1: Okay.
0: I think you just want
1: to argue, huh?
2: Yeah, no, he does. Yeah,
1: I think you came here to argue.
0: I think you just misread.
2: That's kind of. I mean,
1: I'm misreading it.
2: That's good. Though.
1: I'm misreading it. Okay.
0: It's all about the tone.
1: Really?
0: Yeah.
1: Okay.
0: Because that's her tone. Yeah. That's crazy. But if she's sweet about it, just love her.
1: Yeah.
0: Love her before.
1: I love part time fighting with full time.
0: Okay. Why we gotta throw that in my face every time?
1: Why not?
0: The reading and full time, part time. Let's get over this.
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0: kind of boring.
1: Yeah, it kind of like, I mean, of course, every woman thinks they want that, but when it happens, honestly, it's like instinct to want a manly man out of it and not like a girl, you know?
0: Well, if this is not too crass, when's the last time you were put through a mattress?
1: Oh, yeah. I'm a freak, so I think every night.
0: Every night? Oh, don't let Nard hear that. Because,
2: it's different. It's,
0: right? Nard's over there.
3: Don't let Nard. That messes up Nard's bit.
2: No, it doesn't.
0: He's the romance police over there.
2: If both of them want it every day, that's awesome. But if one person doesn't and you have to communicate and the communication's not there, then, like, why be together?
0: Do you want to
2: That's why I'm saying.
0: Nard, shut your ass. She wants to be put through a mattress every night.
2: For no reason.
0: Every night she wants to be through the drywall.
1: We're together and we have three children that are almost teenagers and we are like, we're a good couple. And if we can satisfy each other in bed because we listen to each other about what we want, if it's freaky, if it's rough, then hey, we're doing it and we just conquered our day together and that's what we get at night. So
0: now, do you want the hair pulled with just one piece of hair or can he hold it like reins, like he's in a wagon, like, yeah, yeah, like that kind of stuff?
1: Yeah, yeah, yeah. I like it when it hurts a little bit is what I'm about. I don't know about everyone.
0: Yes. Oh, yeah. Chris is over there. Yes. Mm. He wishes he had hair. We could get his hair pulled.
1: Pull my back hair. We like to explore making each other feel.

0: there's some women who are like, I'm too hot to shop at Walmart.
1: Yeah.
0: I look too good today to go to Walmart. Have you seen that?
2: I have seen that.
0: Right. It's like, no. Where's she supposed to go then, Derek?
2: Walmart.
0: Okay, yeah. I gotcha.
2: Yep.
0: So that's the science. So easy.
2: Or Costco.
0: So, another person pointed out that there's more women with babies at Walmart than there is women with babies at Target.
2: It's true.
0: So there's that.
2: Mm-hmm.
0: Let's see here. This woman, she's a fan of the bush.
2: Okay.
0: Man, that's, there's certain trends you hope don't come back. That's like hairsprayed hair.
2: Yeah.
0: Like that. That looks stupid. And bush. I hope this doesn't come back.
3: TMI, but I've never had a Brazilian wax.
0: That's too bad.
3: Honestly, I'm a big fan of the bush. I don't even think you should shave it, dude. That's your coat of armor.

0: It was no big deal.
1: You guys would fight it.
2: Not if I was the stunt guy.
1: Mm-hmm. You guys would still fight it.
2: No.
1: Yeah.
2: Not if I was paid to do stunts.
1: You said that you
2: and be here to be the goober.
1: You said
0: that's
1: even
0: true.
2: Idiot. Okay. You're paid to be the idiot.
0: You signed up.
2: Are you not paid to be the idiot?
1: Okay. What? Yeah. Sure.
2: Exactly.
0: He said sure.
2: He said sure. Yeah. No, I'm paid here to be smart.
0: I'm the intelligent one.
2: The news next.
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0: morning, class. Say hello to Billy Madison.
1: Hello, Billy Madison.
2: You want me to take my shirt off for you?
3: No, thank you.
2: Okay.

0: What's he going through?
1: Why are you over there like, are you all right? You're over there acting like you're like wounded.
2: I'm still drunk.
0: Why?
2: Because I didn't get much sleep.
0: Why not?
2: I don't know. Just because I...
0: What do you mean you don't know? I wouldn't know.
1: Why do you mean you don't know? You had stomach issues or what?
2: Wasn't feeling good.
0: You made dinner last night. You had a wonderful dinner.
2: By myself, yeah.
1: Oh, that's why. That's why you didn't get much sleep. Oh, she didn't come over and have the dinner?
2: No.
0: Well, did she give you a reason?
1: Did you give her the flower?
0: Did you send her the tandem bike?
2: No, I didn't send her the tandem bike. Nope.
0: Is she done with you?
2: I'm not done with her.
0: No, I...
1: he heard you.
2: Yeah, I love her.
1: He heard you.
0: No offense to her, and I'm sure at some point you could love her. I just think it's too soon for you to love her. I think you're in lust. I think you're looking at the butt and the big boobs.
2: No, I truly love her. I'm in love with her.
0: No, I think I'm with Derek. This is the first girl that you could rub in the face of your ex.
2: No.
0: That's what Derek said.
1: I mean, that was fun. That had to be fun for sure. Yeah,
0: that's what it was.
1: Mm-hmm.
2: No, she's loved my life. I love her.
0: I think I took your flowers yesterday, Nard.
2: You took my flowers?
0: Yeah, I think they were for you, but I took them because I thought it was an endorsement.
1: Oh, the 1-800 flowers were for Nard?
0: I think so because some... Yeah, let me read this.
2: Oh, no.
1: It's actually good you took them because Nard... I'm assuming a girl took them or sent them, so if Nard would have got them, he just would have gave them to his girl.
0: That's what I thought.
1: Would have been rude.
0: It says, take it nice and slow with... SLOW highlighted.
2: What's that?
0: Sending you warm wishes. Take the L, Lacey.
1: Oh.
2: What was the abbreviation?
1: It wasn't.
0: There's no an abbreviation.
2: SL something?
1: No, he spelled out slow.
2: Oh. Sorry.
1: He said it was slow highlighted.
0: You're saying Nard's a creep.
2: I don't know how I'm a creep.
0: Well, anyways, this girl, I think, is this the same girl that brings you coffee?
2: No. I don't know who that girl is.
0: Okay, well, it said to Billy Madison. I don't know.
1: Yeah, it was addressed.
0: Now,
1: usually Billy does 1-800-FLOWER endorsements, so that's what we do.
0: I mean, it's possible that she sent it to me because I was so mad at you. Like, take the L. Like, you're the L. Just take the L, the loss of money, right? It's possible.
1: I think the take it slow part is what gives it away that it was to Nard.
0: That's what I thought. I don't know. But they're beautiful flowers. Thank you, Lacey.
1: Because it was like... a new relationship, you know, so take it slow. Or maybe take the breakup slow, I guess. I don't know. But that's pretty funny, though. You're like, oh, man, you get these home, and you're like, oh, wait, these might have been for Nard.
0: Right, and then, of course, you know, the whiff is opening, and she's like, who the hell's Lacey?
1: Yeah.
0: I'm like, right. I don't know.
1: Uh-huh.
0: It's got to be one of the numerous women that Nard has slayed
2: since he's
0: returned here.
1: Well, that's what maybe Nard. You want to say that? Maybe you're back open to maybe dating again?
2: No.
1: You gonna take some time away?
2: No, she's the only one for me. Like, well, I don't care if she does call it done. Like I don't care. Like
1: you have to care if she calls it done.
2: No, I will continue to try to fight for her.
0: Fight for what? It's
2: I
0: over.
2: Got, I mean, if it is over, it's over. But I'm not gonna stop. Like whatever.
1: All right.
2: Like, I love her.
1: So you're not going to, like, look into other women?
2: No. I have no desire to.
1: I got you.
2: She makes me happy.
0: Well, I think the sex made you happy is what you said.
1: Mm. No. Well, they didn't have sex, so.
0: That's not what Nard was saying.
2: I just know.
0: Nard would come in here bragging to Chris.
2: I just know that I just loved pampering her.
1: He was bragging to Chris about cuddling.
0: No, he came in here one morning. He was like, hey, fatty, I got a mouth hug this morning.

0: Are you still getting it?
1: Yes,
2: What's
1: sir.
2: The point?
1: Yeah, I'm still getting it.
0: We asked to get other women.
2: Yeah, I know, but
1: no.
2: I mean, it's kind of a waste now, yeah?
1: No, it's not a waste. It'll help my self-esteem.
2: Oh, okay. You think it'll help with the getting dumped?
1: No, I'm not. I mean, I might, like, it might be dumped, but, I'm going to fight. Because, like.
2: Right, but you got dumped.
1: No, it's just a break.
2: It's not.
1: Yeah, it's just a small break.
2: If it was a break, she would have came over last night. You got dumped.
1: No, she's just
0: over. She's probably already got another guy that is nice to her and sweet to her and didn't weird her out with a tandem bike.
1: She's not like that. Like, she's not going to move on like
2: that.
1: No,
2: she's got family.
1: Yeah.
2: I'm sure she just went back to her family.
1: Yeah, it's just a lot has happened to her world in like the last 3 months.
0: Yeah, because of the bike and
2: maybe like a month and a half.
1: Something like that.
0: Yeah, yeah. However long you guys have been dating.
2: I mean, you
0: dating.
2: Keep adding on like 3 months.
1: That's what she says. Like,
0: yeah. What's up, Cody?
1: It's just funny.
3: Hey, what's going on?
0: What's up, buddy?
3: Hey, Nard, sorry to hear about that, man. You're kind of the same.
1: The what?
3: What?
0: He says he can hear your tears. Like, you know.
2: I think everybody, can hear
3: it. No, I just said, sorry, I'm kind of in the same boat. Me and the wife are, you know, in the same position right now.
1: What?
3: Really? So, I feel your pain. No, I'm a man. I can keep a woman.
1: What the hell?
2: This is an old rope-a-dope thing. You know what I mean?
1: Yeah, he did good on that one.
2: Yep. He's like, oh, man, you think he's wounded.
1: Yep.
2: And he's like, no, I'm a man. I'm a man. He said, no, I'm a man.
1: Yeah, he did good on that one.
2: You
1: you got me.
0: All right.
2: I just like how Nard's tears are like really, like, you don't just have to see them, like, they're very audible.
0: I do have a question, though.
1: Yeah.
0: And not for you, Nard.
1: Okay.
0: But for Derek. Derek.
2: Yeah.
0: Is there a way, let's say a woman is just, says she pretty much just needs a break from you because you're just a lot of much, right?
2: Mm-hmm.
0: And you continue to be a lot of much, right? That's just going to scare her away more.
2: I think if a woman says she needs a break from you, I think, yeah, it's over. Just, I mean, that's how I would always take it if that's what was said to me.
0: Do you have any intel that you could share with us?
2: No, I haven't spoke to her, so I don't have any updated intel, no.
0: Do you have any guesses as to what Nard could have done that scared her away?
2: I mean, I don't think it was just Nard, honestly. I don't think it was. Like, you know, like it was a lot of like listener stuff, you know. Like she was getting like attacked. So, you know. Because she was getting blamed for what went down between you two. So, and I think she was like, I didn't have anything to do with that. That's
0: that's not her fault.
2: Yeah.
0: That Nord's the bad guy.
2: Yeah.
0: She's the innocent person in all of that.
2: I think, yeah, that's just how, you know, it just got out of hand. And she was like, yeah, I'm not really into that.
0: Oh, it's this person.
2: So now
0: says,
2: we got to blame Nard for costing us a listener.
0: No, it says here, it's your fault, Billy. Because because you got mad at Nard for not following through with what he said he was going to do.
2: Yeah.
0: So it's your fault, Billy. Nard's already blaming you again.
2: Yep.
0: That's what they're saying.
1: I wasn't, what?
0: Yeah, they're saying you're blaming me again because if I hadn't got mad at you because you called me a jerk.
1: I didn't say anything.
0: If I hadn't got mad at you, then you guys would still be together.
2: Yeah.
0: What's up, Tony?
2: That's what he told me, too.
4: Just want to give Nard some advice, you know, to pep him up. I know he seems kind of sad. Nard, don't worry about it, dude. All that, just think about this. All that body work she had done, she didn't even go to Dr. J for that.
2: Oh, okay. Leave it alone. Leave it alone.
1: Leave it
2: alone. I just love it how, like, Nard's, like, in his 40s, right? And we went through a new relationship and a breakup in, like, a month.
0: Wow, it's awesome. Nard, how did
2: this is like
0: people want to know how the flower drop off went yesterday.
1: It was good. Like, it was good.
0: Okay, so tell us about it. I mean,
2: happen.
1: No, I mean, like, I just, you know, dropped him off and left. Like, I didn't stay and make a scene or
2: you didn't see her.
1: I see her for like a brief moment. Yeah,
2: just a second.
1: Yeah, because
0: do they keep her behind glass?
1: I'm just going to sit there and stare at her in the foyer. No, I'm just going to be like, hey, here you go. Thinking of you.
0: So you went there. You brought up, what kind of flower did you bring?
1: A rose.
0: What?
1: A rose.
0: You gave her a rose.
1: Yeah.
0: And did you get to hand it to

0: her personally?
1: Yeah, I did. Yeah.
0: And what did she say?
1: She says thank you.
0: And then what happened after that?
1: It's like, hey, I hope you're having a great day.
2: All right, I gotta go to my next class.
1: Nope, not next class. It's work.
2: Well, I mean, it seems like it was like sixth grade for you.
1: Yeah.
2: Here's your rose.
1: Yeah.
2: Man,
0: people are saying we need to
2: learn how to be like an adult male, yeah?
0: They're saying we need to leave Nard alone.
2: Okay.
0: But this is interesting. I'm just curious how it went.
2: It's good therapy for him.
1: Yeah.
2: It lets him work
0: through. He brought it up.
2: It lets him work through his emotions.
1: It does.
0: They're saying dude is broken.
2: He is broken.
1: Yeah.
2: And I find it so interesting that he broke so quickly. You know, like most people, like most normal adults, you know, like you start... If you meet somebody, start, you know, dating them, whatever, like, and it lasts like a month and a half or whatever it lasted, and then it kind of falls apart. It's like not really that big of a deal.
1: No.
2: But Nard is like, you would have thought that, you know, he just ended a 20-year marriage.
1: Yeah. Like, it's just the fact that,
2: he's acting like how Chris acted when Chris lost his wife.
1: Like, I just love her so much. Like, you would have thought that we'd been married for 10 years, and, like, she was like... saying like I was cheating, and I'm like, no, I'm not cheating. And she goes, well, why is this being said, or why is that, or like just grilling me. And I'm like, I'm not cheating.
2: And you lie a lot, so you don't have a lot of answers.
0: That's
1: no,
0: true.
1: I don't. I haven't lied.
2: You probably can't answer her quick enough on stuff, probably, right?
1: Yeah, because it's like
2: because you got to think of
0: think of a lie to get.
1: She's
0: out
1: like,
0: of
1: well,
0: the
1: how
0: lie,
1: do you know this girl? And I'm like.
2: Why can't you just answer right away?
1: Yeah, I can. Like, I do. Okay. But she doesn't like that answer sometimes. And I'm like, but it's just
2: a friend.
1: Why don't
2: you think of a different one?
1: Because, what?
2: Why don't you be like, I paid for sex from her?
1: Yeah, I do. Like, I go to extreme. Like, I'm like, yeah, you're right. Like, or like.
2: Oh, so you do that thing that pisses
1: like,
2: us
1: because,
2: off.
1: Like, I'll,
2: and then you do it to her.
1: Because I'll send emojis and stuff to girls. Like that I've known for 10 years. Like I love you, and and I do that with guys. So I'm like,
2: but
1: I guess I'm gay.
2: Guys don't have
1: girls
2: that are friends.
0: No, that's weird. Let's
2: guys
0: go
2: don't
0: to
2: have
0: Derek.
2: Girls
1: they
2: that
1: do.
2: Are friends.
1: Yeah, I do. Yes.
0: Hi, Derek.
2: What?
3: Good morning.
0: What you got?
3: Hey, I know. Listening to this, Nard's latest. I think the lady had something to do with this. If she wouldn't have made that breakfast, then he would have showed up to paint the house.
2: Okay. So he's like, no, it is her fault.
1: No, it's not.
2: I look how they're doubling down on it.
1: Stop, guys. Stop.
0: Why are you getting mad at the listener?
2: Come on, the listener. Like, that's
0: they're
2: funny.
0: Funny.
2: They're
0: These
2: funny.
0: These guys are funny.
2: The listener's funny. You got to admit,
1: no,
2: they're funny.
1: No.
0: Come on, Nard.
1: What?
2: Come on.
0: Derek, do you think it would have lasted no matter what?
2: No, of course not. Yeah, no,
1: yes,
2: I don't.
1: It is.
2: It wouldn't have.
0: Who should I believe, you or Derek?
1: Me, because I've been there.
0: So I mean, that is true. I shouldn't believe Derek?
1: No, you true. Should, because I literally talk to her every day, nonstop, from sun to sundown.
2: Yeah.
1: Like we talk about all types of stuff. And I love her. Like, I connect with her. Like, she's hilarious. She's funny. She's everything I love.
2: I love
1: her.
2: That's what guys say about chicks that are, like, super hot.
1: No, but
2: right?
1: she's
2: like,
1: actually
2: oh, my God,
1: funny.
2: She's so funny.
1: She is hilarious.
2: She tells the funniest jokes.
1: No, she's way, like, way funny.
2: Oh, my God, she's so funny.
1: Like, I love her so much. Like,
2: she's got such a great personality.
1: She does. Like, dude, I'm telling you. Like 100%. You guys, if you guys hung out with her, you'd be like, "Wow, she's funnier than you. We're gonna replace you with her." That's how you guys.
0: Why don't you back up off of that, there, pal?
1: What do you mean?
0: Well, that was rude.
1: What?
0: Well, you're like, "Oh, she's way funnier than you guys."
1: I didn't. No, I said me.
0: You said us.
1: I said I didn't.
0: Yeah, you did. You're like, me, yeah, you.
2: I don't.
0: You would
2: know
0: replace you
2: it.
0: Guys with her.
2: I know what you meant.
1: I didn't. You're putting words. No, I said me.
0: No.
1: I said funnier than me.
0: No, I replaced you with a shoe.
1: I know.
0: And it was one of the bigger days that
1: but
0: we've ever had.
1: I'm just saying. Right. She's funny. You guys would.
2: No, she's got a couple of great big personalities.
1: No, I love her, and I'm gonna marry her.
0: I don't think so.
2: She has to be. This is America, pal.
1: Then she's gonna.
2: Girls
1: she's gonna
2: have the right
1: states.
2: To be like. I'm
1: yeah,
2: gonna,
0: she's
2: fine.
0: Gonna
2: I'm
0: have
2: gonna
0: to move states. North. She's gonna have to move states.
1: Yeah, because
2: I said this is America.
0: Oh man. Oh boy.
2: Oh man.
0: That's hilarious. People are getting Ed Gein vibes.
2: Oh, really?
0: Yeah. Mm-hmm. She probably did as well. All right, I got to... Got to take a break. 1-855-FU-BILLY. We'll be right back.
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0: even our general manager, the main boss, said, good morning. I feel bad for Nardi. He looks kind of sad. Is he going to be okay? Nardi, are you going to be okay?
1: Yeah, because I'm working to get...
0: He doesn't know that you work the crowd. He doesn't understand that.
2: Yeah, he doesn't know that you're, like, doing a bit right now.
0: I'm not. He doesn't understand that what you do is you do this to get the sympathy.
2: Right.
0: You're a master at this. Yeah. I mean, an insane master at trying to make people feel bad and... He doesn't understand that you're trying to act like you're sad and stuff like that that you'll try to win, so that the woman will feel bad for you and then want to be with you again.
2: Well, because I just got a message from a number I've never seen before, right? And it just said, tell him to say the bleeping truth before I call in. And I said, yo, you got two numbers? LOL. And she said, he put me on his line yesterday after he did some stupid S.
0: No. Oh, tell me about that. I need to know. What's the truth?
2: What she's saying tell the truth before she calls in. What are you not telling us?
1: I told you. Like she got mad because of these text messages that I've known these two girls, the haircut girl.
2: Oh, yeah.
1: And then this other girl.
0: The mouth hug girl.
1: See, and that doesn't help.
2: The haircut girl, yeah.
1: That doesn't help.
0: Derek said that. I didn't say that.
1: I know. I'm just saying, like, those two, and then this other girl that works in the medical field, like,
2: I don't know about her.
1: But I'm just saying, like, I've known them for so long.
2: Did you get caught cheating already?
1: There was no cheating. No. There was no.
0: That's what it sounds like.
1: There was no cheating.
2: It sounds like you got caught cheating.
1: No, it's not. No.
2: Oh my God, Prager.
0: I know. Nard.
1: There was no cheating.
0: What a dog.
2: Dog, you out there slanging wiener like that? Homie. That's crazy.
0: Yeah. That is
2: that's crazy.
0: But this is what you tell her. Be like, look, I screw over even the my closest friends.
2: Nard, you didn't cheat on this girl, did you?
1: I did not.
2: Oh my, no.
1: No, she just got mad at the emojis and said that was.
2: Well, emojis are sexual.
1: No, it's not.
0: Yeah, emojis are sexual.
1: Then I'm gay because I do those emojis to Derek and any other guy.
2: Yes, you are.
1: So, like,
2: facts.
0: We're not hearing the whole story.
2: It is bisexual.
1: That is the whole story.
0: We're not hearing the whole story. And yeah, I guess you would be bisexual. Yeah. You like men and women.
2: Well, because why would she say, tell him to say the freaking truth, and she didn't say freaking before she calls in?
1: Yeah.
2: Why would she say that?
0: Yeah.
1: I just told
0: you. I had to get my blank.
2: It can't be over emojis.
1: Yeah, it's over texting girls.
0: That's what broke up your last marriage.
2: Yeah, why would you do that again?
1: No, I didn't. It's not. It was nothing.
0: People are begging her to call in.
2: Why didn't you block all girls after you started talking to this one?
0: Yeah, then why did I get blamed for it?
1: What?
2: Yeah,
0: I got blamed for the breakup.
2: When he was just talking to other girls, that's what happened.
1: I wasn't talking to them. They're my friends.
0: Well, let me go
2: guys aren't friends.

0: with girls.
1: Yeah, I told you really. They can be.
2: What's up, Bryce?
0: We've been over this.
2: Hi, Bryce.
0: You did always say that, though, they could be.
3: Yes.
4: How you doing, gentlemen? I just want to get in here and say, man, you guys got to go a little easier on NAR, bro. I'm going through a breakup 10 years. And really,
2: this is a 10-day breakup. I mean, you did 10 years.
0: 10 years, Obi.
2: This is a middle school breakup, right?
0: You should be in shambles,
2: this
0: sir.
2: This is 10 days.
4: But he's adamantly saying that he was in love with this woman.
2: Well, because he got caught texting other women.
0: Did you see what this woman looked like?
4: I did not, but I
0: okay,
4: know
0: yeah. If you saw her, then you'd be like,
4: couple,
0: yeah, I mean,
4: couple,
0: you fall in love really
4: a couple
0: quick.
4: Couple brothers that are there for support, having some homies there.
2: Well, here's the thing. I'm not Nard's homie because Nard proved that he's not a good friend to me. So I'm out. Him and Derek, they can cuddle and Derek can make them all better and stuff.
0: Cuddle?
2: Yeah, you gotta lean on Derek.
0: I haven't cuddled him.
4: Oh, Billy is a savage, dude. He doesn't care about
2: because I was really good to Nard. And so when Nard screws you, right, you give a buddy a bunch of chances. They screw you over enough times. You're like, all right, you wash your hands of them. Mm-hmm. I don't wish ill will on Nard. I hope it works out with
0: I
2: the
0: woman.
2: I love
0: Nard.
2: Yeah. I like him as a coworker.
0: I like to put my toys in terrible situations and see how they get out of them. I'm like Sid. I'm like Sid and Nard's my Woody and I'm gonna strap him to a
2: right.
0: rocket.
2: If Nard was a good guy, I'd feel bad for him. Yeah. I would feel horrible for him. But right. You know, he's not a good friend. But besides that, Bryce, what happened in your relationship? Maybe Nard, you could hear this and then it'll make you feel better.
4: My relationship, man,
2: did you get caught texting other women?
4: No, I ended up struggling with alcoholism.
2: Oh.
4: And having to go
2: yeah,
4: to,
2: Nard, you've done that.
0: I have not.
4: So, yeah. I mean, I gave a valid reason, right?
2: Yeah. Well, and she probably had enough. She probably gave you enough chances to try mm-hmm. to figure it out. And then if you didn't, yeah, that sucks. That sucks when, like, some sort of...
4: And, like, friends to lean on... stuff, so that's
0: yes.
4: how I was just like,
2: yeah, but you sound like a good guy. You sound like a nice guy. You sound like you were struggling with an addiction, something that, you know, is smoking, alcohol, drugs. They're very hard to kick those, you know, and Daniel just sent me a nice thing. It's time to let Nard just finally hit rock bottom.
0: I mean, he's there.
2: So, well, good luck, Bryce. I'm sorry you're going through
0: there.
2: That.
0: That's for sure.
2: That's crazy that Bryce is a better friend to me.
0: Yeah.
2: And I've known him for 40 seconds.
0: Mm-hmm.
2: Than Nard is. That's crazy. What's up, Dan?
5: Hey, man. I wonder if maybe the fish tank is what drove her off.
2: That's right. The no fish in the fish tank. That be the tandem bike, the creepy fish tank. I mean, those two things could have had something to do with it. I'm not sure. I can't verify or not.
0: Daniel texted me. He said he did the same as I did with this last girl I was with. She didn't like that I was still talking to other girls. Now, he's a hypocrite because he gave me so much S for messing it up, and he did the same thing. It is true.
2: How can we?
0: You did give Daniel so much crap.
3: Yeah.
2: So, Derek,
0: you did the same thing.
2: So, this girl texted you saying that Nard needs to be truthful.
0: Yeah, she said that he's not telling the truth.
2: Well, he's a hold on.
0: He's a shyster.
2: Yeah, I looked up all the different things.
0: Yeah.
2: Other words for fraud. I looked them up this morning, actually. Mm-hmm. Other words for fraud. All right, words. Because that would explain bringing flowers all the time, right?
0: Right, yeah, when you get caught messing up.
2: Trickery.
3: I wasn't messing up.
2: He's these
0: well,
2: are
0: you
2: the
0: were
2: different
0: emojiing
2: things.
0: Other girls.
2: He's yeah, a swindler.
0: That, to
3: and,
0: me,
3: I said I love them.
0: That's cheating.
2: He's an imposter. He's an embezzler.
0: Yeah. You got to admit, that is cheating.
2: He's no, Mr. Funny not. Business. He's mm-hmm. crooked. He's always down for the hanky-panky.
0: I don't blame her for
2: he's a
0: being
2: flim-flam.
0: The way she, yeah, I'd react the same way. Poor thing.
2: All that trickery.
0: Yeah. I'm going to see if she needs anything.
2: Okay. This reminds me of when my dad had cancer and we were all joking around about that.
0: What kind of lunch does she like?
2: Yeah, what'd you make for dinner last night?

0: Tier burgers?
1: Yeah, burgers.
0: Burgers? You thought of burger getter?
1: Mm-hmm. Yeah.
0: I tell you what, I made her a nice burger.
2: Right.
0: Want to come over here for some buns and fun?
2: Does she like Italian?
1: Yeah.
3: Why you say it like that?
1: Because she does.
2: Yeah.
0: Let's go to Rain. What's up, Rain?
4: Hey, I know why Nard's girlfriend left him.
0: Because of the him messaging other women?
4: No, it's because he publicly said on the radio that she had giant schlong.
0: What? You just,
2: people,
0: there was
2: just being silly.
0: A photo in question that you talked about.
1: Yeah, she thought that was funny.
2: Yeah. No, she did think that was funny. And it was
0: hilarious.
2: It was hilarious.
0: What's up, Vanessa?
2: It was one of the funniest. I've never had a video pop off like that.
0: That was hilarious.
2: Yeah.
0: What's up, Vanessa?
5: Yes, so I'm like you guys. I am off for the holiday break, so I listen to you guys all the time, but obviously in the break, I'm at home asleep. When I was up or, you know, just chilling out because I work in education, he still has his Hinge profile up.
1: I don't.
5: And I didn't know he had a girlfriend until I came back from break, and I'm listening to you guys, and I'm seeing his girlfriend. I was like, she's gorgeous. She's a beautiful girl. And I'm like, this fool has his Hinge profile.
1: Why would she lie?
5: Yes, you do. As a matter of fact, I wanted to screenshot it so bad so I can send it to Derek and Billy because I'm like, I didn't know that you were taken because you were very much on Hinge with your shirt off, mind you.
1: But yeah, it's been like that for like 3-4 months. It's been up there for a while.
5: I've been on your Hinge profile. If you're with someone,
1: when was the last time I said I was active? Hey, dummy. When was the last time I was active?
0: Why are you attacking her?
1: Because she's attacking me.
2: No, she's not. She's just spitting facts. She's calling you out. Yeah.
5: She's not a dummy at all.
0: She's not being mean to you. Facts. She's not being vicious.
1: Yeah. I'm not even on it.
5: You're not on it, but your profile's still on there.
1: I deleted it.
2: Nard's melting down right now.
1: I'm not. I don't have the energy for this lady.
0: They're saying that Nard is mad for being called out for facts.
2: Yeah.
1: It's not fat.
5: Yeah. I'm sorry, but I don't feel bad for you.
1: I don't feel bad for you either. You're single and you're dumb.
2: No, I'm single and dumb.
5: Not that dumb.
2: Not her.
5: You have your Hinge profile.
1: Don't be mad because
2: you're projecting, Nard. You are.
0: That's what a narcissist does.
2: Yeah, you're the single dumb one.
5: Okay. I'm sorry. I may be single, but I'm not desperate sending someone or taking someone flowers. I'm sorry.
1: I'm sorry to be nice.
5: Being nice, you messed up. Just face facts.
1: She's like contradicting herself.
2: I don't think she is. I think you're trying to laugh it off.
0: She's being pretty spot on. No.
2: Yeah, Nard.
5: I mean, I think she was doing you a favor. Maybe that was her Christmas gift to the universe, is dating you for a little bit.
1: Yeah. Thanks.
0: People are saying they've already found Nard's Hinge.
1: I'm not even on it.
0: She's 200% right. It's still active.
1: No, it's not. I don't have it. Come look at my phone.
2: I didn't think this thing would end because Nard gets caught cheating.
1: I didn't cheat.
2: Like, I did not. I would not have that in the cards.
0: Let me, Vanessa, do you, I mean, just you listen to the show and stuff like that. Do you think Nard would cheat on her?
5: Absolutely. Because what's happening is now he's thinking, oh, I got this beautiful girl. Yeah, I can pull that. Let me see what else I can get. And I'm pretty sure the girls that he was sending it
2: over. You're just a hound, huh?
5: Probably a downgrade. So what
0: you're saying is Nard thinks he got this girl, and so it gave him a big ego, and now he thinks he can get all girls that look like
2: that. I'm not going to lie. That would give me a boost.
0: Yeah, she's spitting facts right now.
2: Yeah.
0: Nard, any rebuttal to this?
1: No, I don't.
2: You give up?
1: I don't have the energy for her.
0: It says, I love this caller of the year.
5: Guess what? Your ex-girlfriend didn't have the energy for you. That's why you're in the situation.
1: I'm so sorry that you're single.
5: I'm not.
2: But you're on it.
0: What would it matter? Let's say she is single. Maybe she's choosing to be single.
2: Yeah, what's so wrong with that?
1: Okay.
0: Maybe she's been on Hinge trying to find a special guy.
2: Maybe she realizes there's just a bunch of yous out there.
0: Yeah, but she doesn't want, to find a jerk.
2: Yeah. Is that so
5: bad? Yeah, and someone who calls their friends jerks. Thank you very much.
1: Oh, sorry.
0: I don't know why he did that. He called me a jerk. I've tried to really be a good friend to Nard, but that's fine.
2: Dang, Nard.
5: You know what, Billy? If you did half the things for me that you did for Nard, I'd be making you dinner like every day for you and your wife.
0: Wow.
5: Like, that's unacceptable.
0: Yeah. You know what?
2: I'm so mad at you, Nard.

0: little bit of a hero. I agree.
1: I just don't know how you could do that to my friend.
0: Yeah.
1: How you could treat her like that.
2: When I saw he had a girlfriend, and then I heard that they weren't together, I was like, well, obviously he still has his Hinge profile. No matter what, plain and simple, Nard. I mean, I wish the best for you, in all honesty.
3: You can have someone come and check my phone right now. I don't have it.
1: Well, you've already deleted everything.
3: No, come look at it. I haven't even touched my phone. No, come look at it.
1: I just saw you over there swiping and deleting.
3: Come look at it. I don't have it. I deleted it.
1: I just saw you factory reset.
0: factory reset his phone.
3: Okay, that's dumb.
1: I was like, what are you doing?
3: I'm not even on it.
0: Well, Vanessa, thank you for the intel. We appreciate it. We would have never known.
1: I appreciate that.
0: Thank you. You call in any time.
1: I had no idea Nard had these rumors out there like that about him.
0: Nard, it's not true, right? You weren't cheating on her.
3: No, I wasn't. I wasn't at all.
0: You wouldn't do that. I mean, you did that.
1: Why would you hurt my friend like that?
3: I didn't. I did not hurt her. Like, she got mad because I was talking.
1: How could you do that to
3: her? I was talking
1: to
3: friends that I've known for years.
1: Why wouldn't you cut everybody off?
0: Yeah, I mean,
1: just like you cut me off.
0: Right? I mean, Nard, you cut me off, but you don't cut off your Hinge?
3: I didn't cut
0: That's
3: you.
0: So
1: Somebody
0: rude.
1: Said, tell Billy to read the messages under Patrick. Oh.
3: Yeah, it's a gay
1: You're
3: guy.
1: You're saving him? It's a gay guy.
3: Yeah.
0: Oh, okay.
1: Your phone.
3: Yeah.
0: They're saying Billy is still a jerk. That's fine. I take it. I'm cool with that. So you have a guy, Patrick is
1: in
0: supposed-
1: your phone?
3: Yeah, it's a gay guy.
1: Come on, Nard.
3: It is.
1: Come on.
3: It is.
1: Is it?
3: Yes.
1: Are you messaging him questionable things?
0: Well, I mean, that's still cheating. If you're cheating with a man or a woman, that's still cheating. If you're cheating with Patrick.
3: No.
0: You cheated on her with a man.
3: No.
0: Right, Derek. Because, you know, if you had big boobs and a big butt, you'd be pretty upset if your man was cheating with a man.
1: I would be
0: so upset. She probably left him because she's like, I don't have the equipment this guy wants.
1: Yeah. Dude. Nard. How could you do that to my friend?
0: Who's Patrick? When did you start seeing him?
1: Nard's saying it's a gay guy.
3: Yeah.
0: When did you? Okay, but when did that start?
1: Did this gay guy send you nudes?
3: No, no nudes.
0: You must have sent him some nudes.
3: I didn't.
0: For money?
1: Is it emojis? Is it like a bunch of eggplants?
3: No eggplants.
0: Nard, you've sent gay guys nudes for money.
3: No, I've never have.
1: Where'd you meet this gay guy at?
3: He was a listener. He lives in Seguin.
0: Okay. And so, what kind of messages? Like, I love you?
1: Yeah, like, what kind of messages were they? They were, I love you?
3: Yeah.
1: Okay.
3: Like, I say I love you to everyone.
1: I don't think you would say that to
3: Why not?
1: Because I mean, I know you.
0: Hey, what you doing in Seguin with all that ween?
1: Yeah. You remember the guy, Carrie?
3: Yeah.
1: Like, if he ever got close to you, you'd start, like, throwing up.
3: Oh, my God.
0: And all of a sudden, you're carrying on saying,
1: and
0: I
1: all
0: love
1: of a sudden
0: you.
1: You're like being like, I love
0: sending
1: you.
0: Nudes.
1: Like, that's crazy. Dog, how'd you fumble this?
3: I didn't.
1: I mean, I think you did.
3: I didn't cheat.
1: I didn't realize you were cheating.
3: I wasn't cheating. I wasn't
0: cheating. I mean, Derek, did she send you a message saying, hey, this guy might be cheating?
1: Well, I mean, I think that's what she's saying when she's saying, tell him to tell the truth. Because he's like, she's saying it's a girl.
0: Oh, that no. Patrick, that he...
1: That Patrick's a girl.
0: He put...
1: He called her in front of me.
0: Oh, man, that's what she said.
1: That's why you're all messed up, is because you got caught.
3: I didn't, there was no cheating.
0: Oh.
1: Nardo.
0: I know, what a dog.
1: What a dummy.
0: What a dog.
1: Why would you do that? Why would you do that?
3: I didn't.
1: How could you do that to a 10?
0: He probably thought he could get more
1: 10s.
0: You know what's better than 110? You know, 3 10s.
1: That's crazy. That's crazy.
0: Everybody's saying call Patrick right now on the phone and get him on the phone.
1: There's no more Patrick. There's a factory reset. he just asked me for my number.
0: Did you factory reset your phone?
1: Yeah, his phone's wiped.
3: It's not wiped.
0: All right, I got to take a quick break. Hang on.
4: It's the Billy Madison Show.

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17: Hey, Derek, somebody just sent me an idea. We should have a BMS party, invite all the people that know how to screw it over.
5: Oh, come on.
17: We could fill a room.
5: A lot of people out there boo-hooing about, you know, Nard screwing them over. But come on. What'd you guys get out of it? You got
17: come on.
5: You guys got the Nard.
17: All right. I got to get somebody qualified for our Loaded Louis. We posted a video yesterday. This bag is sick. If you want to see it.
5: It is.
17: Just go on my Twitter.
5: Charm on it, right?
17: Which is now known as X. Yeah, it's got a nice little bag charm on it. It's black. It looks monogram. It is awesome.
5: Yeah.
17: It could be yours. There's going to be a $5,000 Visa gift card inside the bag, a BMS big ticket, a pair of concert tickets to every show that we give away. You can join us at Teddy Morris's Cowboy Harley Davidson. That's February 13th.
5: I know a girl who deserves a new bag.
17: That's right. Yeah, you do. I think we'll have some air fresheners out there. And I did redesign. Well, I didn't. The Whiff did. Redesigned the logo, the Big Butt Ranch logo. We're only going to have a limited, you know, those hats. I thought that'd be kind of cool. So, you know, we'll be at a Harley place. And it's all thanks to the law offices of Thomas J. Henry. So I'm looking for... Nard has cried. How many tears today do you think?
19: Oh, from last night until now, a lot.
17: All right. What'd you say?
19: At least a gallon.
17: A gallon of tears. Okay. I would say I'm going to take caller 29. Does that ring a bell, Nard?
19: Yeah.
17: All right, so I'm going to take caller 29. All right, taking caller 29, we're going to get you qualified for the Loaded Louis. Now, do we have any more details? People are on the edge of their seat, Derek, you know, because Nard's hinge was still up. So he was talking to a guy named Patrick.
5: Yeah. So I mean, I know what's going on now. Yeah, I definitely know what's going on. Basically, Nard just got, you know, he got caught basically asking the old sugar mama for some money to pay the bills. Nard needed some help on some electric and, you know, because he doesn't have, you know, Wild Billy to go.
17: Yeah, I'm not anymore. Paying his electric, car insurance anymore.
5: Yeah. And, you know, he's had kind of a sugar mama up in Seguin a little bit. Take some shopping, you know.
17: And her name is Patrick. Electric. And her name's Patrick.
5: Her name's not Patrick, but that's what he kept her under because...
19: Because it was a girl.
5: He needed to keep her because he knew he was going to need help with the bills, you know, and he got caught.
17: Wow.
5: So, yeah. Now, this lady, I know Nar's talking about, and I, you know, Nar's not doing nothing. This lady's like married. And,
19: yeah, she's married.
17: Yeah. I don't think that matters, though.
5: It doesn't. I'm just saying, just for the record.
19: It doesn't. She literally went from zero to
17: 2000. No. Yeah. I'm on her side.
5: It's the same thing. I know you would. It's the same thing. I know you would.
19: Yeah.
5: I know you would.
19: I know.
5: He's mad.
17: You knew
5: he's
17: that.
5: Mad.
17: You I'm knew not that mad. I would be on her
5: he's
17: side.
5: He's mad.
19: Yes.
5: He's like, I know you would. I know you would. Did you
17: hear like, right there? Yeah, he got mad again.
5: He got mad at you right there. He got mad at you right there because you said you were on her side. You're on his girl's side.
19: Billy,
5: I know you would.
19: I didn't even say it madly.
17: I worked out last night.
5: Yeah, you did.
20: Yeah, I know you would. Yeah.
17: I'm better prepared. Took my sweater off.
20: Oh, cool. Billy's not even mad now. He's laughing at this.

0: Not even mad.
1: Yeah.
0: Yeah, I don't care. That's hilarious. So he's like, oh, I knew you'd be on my girl's side. I knew you would.
2: And I'm not on Hinge or nothing. Like, I'm not. Like, I deleted it, like, a long-ass time ago.
0: I didn't do chest bumps yesterday. I did shoulders. So just so you know, people are asking about my workout routine. Let me go to Nick. What's up, Nick? What are you doing, buddy?
3: What's going on, buddy? I was just waiting, trying to get through, man.
0: Hey, do you have a sugar mama that you can just call when you need money for bills, even though you have a girlfriend?
3: Absolutely not.
0: So you're saying that's not normal?
3: No.
0: Golly. Okay.
3: No, it's not normal.
0: Yeah, he's saying that's not normal. And Nick, you listen to the show, right?
3: Every day.
0: Every day. Appreciate that. Guess what? We got you qualified for the Loaded Louie. Have you seen the bag? Did you go to Twitter? Did you go to X?
3: No, I'll check it out later.
0: No, you got to check it out. This thing is sick. It's really nice. You're going to love it. And he was kind of doing a little fashion show yesterday, walking around. He had a little spring to his step, right?
2: Yesterday?
0: Yeah. When you had the bag in your hand, you're walking around with it. Then there's going to be a $5,000 Visa gift card inside there, plus the BMS Big Ticket, which is concert tickets to every show that we give away. And we can't wait to see you February 13th.
3: Oh, we'll be there, man. Thank you.
0: All right, hang on the line. We're going to get you qualified again next hour. You know what's awesome is that Nard will have had his Spartan surgery.
1: Mm-hmm.
0: So maybe, just maybe, Nard will be at the Harley dealership, Teddy Morris's Cowboy Harley Davidson, with no shirt. Maybe just chaps. What's wrong, Derek?
1: Just because, man. It's Nard was in the Super Bowl on the 1 yard line with Marshawn Lynch in the backfield, and he threw the ball.
0: They're saying that you're a liar, Nard. That's not nice.
2: A liar about what?
0: I don't know.
1: I've never seen a worse play decision in my life.
0: Can I ask, why were you contacting the sugar mama?
1: Because he needed help. He is
2: and
1: broke.
2: And she asked for some stuff, so then we just did a swap. Oh,
0: like what kind of stuff?
1: She didn't ask for anything. Billy, Nard just asked for money. Nard needed help. Nard's trying to facilitate.
0: What Derek is saying is, because he knew that I was going to go unhinged if you were like, yeah, I'll help you out, and you're helping her out, but then you stiff me. Which, I'm over it, Nard. Don't worry about it. It's okay. Yeah. I've had, you know, over the years, you have friends that are good friends, and you have friends that end up being bad friends. It's fine.
1: Well, he's a bad boyfriend, too.
0: I guess.
1: Yeah.
0: Has she messaged you at all?
1: Listen, honestly, Billy, you can't even feel bad anymore or like it's personal because, I mean, look at what you just did to this, you know, baddie.
0: I'm vindicated.
1: Yeah.
0: Right?
1: He'll treat anybody bad.
0: For all the people that were being mean to me, I have been vindicated.
1: Poor thing.
0: Nar, what do you think about that?
1: She's
0: Derek is saying,
1: so
0: poor
1: upset.
0: Thing.
2: I just know I love her.
1: Now you love her?
2: I have always loved her.
1: You didn't love her when you were messaging Patrick?
2: I wasn't messaging Patrick as like a hookup or like anything like that. Like nothing sexual.
1: Oh, yeah?
2: Nothing.
1: Oh, she's just handing out dollar bills for nothing, huh?
2: Yeah. She's a good friend.
1: Who does that?
2: A good friend.
0: I don't know if this person says I'm getting cheated on or Nard's getting cheated on. I'm not sure. I can't tell.
1: Damn.
0: But you know how people get weird in the chat. You know, because they're like, oh, you know, Derek is also lashing out at Nard.
1: Mm-hmm.
0: Can you give Derek some heat, too?
2: I wasn't lashing out.
1: I'm just defending my friend.
0: You did that behind her back?
1: Dog, how'd you fumble that bad?
0: Yeah, I gotta know. Explain that to me.
2: I didn't cheat.
0: I know.
1: Fumbled this.
0: Come on, just explain it to us. Come on.
1: You don't know how.
0: We're not even on the air anymore.
2: Because she didn't like me talking to the opposite sex.
1: Yeah, so why didn't you just not?
2: Because I needed help.
0: Okay, we're not even on the air. All right, so.
2: Yeah.
0: So you needed money.
2: Yeah.
0: Okay, because why? Because you were spending so much money on your girl?
2: To take her out
0: to eat and all that stuff, what? And you ran out of money?
2: No.
1: How did you, I mean.
0: I tell you what.
1: You're just burning through it.
2: No.
1: Huh?
0: He is?
2: She bought some stuff from me, so I gave it to her.
1: Okay.
0: You bought all right. It's all quick what? Break. Hang on. $1,000 next.

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2: It's very split in there. I'll get to that in just a second. I got to do the $1,000. Who couldn't use it? Nord, you could use $1,000. You should be trying to win.
3: Yeah, you should quit and then try to
2: win that $1,000.
3: Yeah, because, I mean, you'll blow it in 2 seconds.
2: The keyword is plan.
3: Plan.
2: Plan.
3: Plan. That

0: is the key word. Plan. There you go. Plan.
1: Plan.
0: So if you got that keyword, you got 30 minutes to try to lock down that $1,000. We'll have the queen on here talking about divorce. In the chat, some people are like, I'm so sick of hearing about Nard. I find this to be very interesting. And I'm sorry if you don't, but I find this to be super interesting that you guys, the listeners, were blamed for the breakup. I was blamed for the breakup because I got mad at Nard because Nard didn't help me paint, even though he said he was going to.
1: Mm-hmm.
0: And then the truth starts to trickle in.
1: Yeah.
0: And so that's why I'm like, oh, wait a second. The listeners, they're not to blame. I what did I do? I got mad at Nard because we've been funneling so much money to Nard to help him out.
1: Mm-hmm.
0: Ask for a little bit in return, and he just stiffs you. He doesn't show up. Then you find out that he's a shyster.
1: He's a bit of a shyster.
0: And Derek just paid his rent this month. It's crazy. And me and Derek, you know, each gave him $500 to get his, you know, $1,000 for his kid's gift. And we're trying to help him out. But just the truth comes out.
1: Yeah.
0: Nard, you know what you need? You need like an intervention.
1: Yeah. You've gotten way too out of control. Yeah.
0: Yeah.
1: Mm-hmm.
0: Yeah, I think so.
1: I think you need to go, you need a home to go live in.
0: Or a home. you're going to be all right, though. You know what I mean? Yeah, don't you agree, Derek?
1: I don't think so. I don't think he'll ever recover from this fumble.
0: Yeah, but during the break, Derek said he's trying to help Nard recover from the fumble.
1: Yeah. No, I said I'm trying to recover the fumble.
0: Oh, recover the fumble. Oh.
1: There's a difference.
2: Oh.
1: Yeah, you got it. Yeah. Yeah, yeah, yeah, yeah. Trying to, you know, oh man, ball's on the ground. Gotta, you know.
0: You gotta pick it up. Yeah, run with the ball now, right?
1: Uh-huh.
0: Yeah.
1: Mm-hmm.
0: Well, Derek's balling. He could afford two wives.
1: No. I can't afford two wives and a Nard.
0: Well, we'd have to. Somebody's going to have to go.
1: Somebody's going to have to go, and it's probably the one without any boobies.
0: And, well, Nard, and you're not going to have boobies coming up.
1: Nope.
0: You still going to get that Spartan surgery?
2: Yeah, I am. Yeah.
0: Okay.
1: Are you? Really?
2: Yeah.
1: You think you can afford that?
2: Yeah.
1: All right.
0: How's he going to afford that?
1: I don't know.
0: Maybe Patrick's going to help him.
1: I don't know.
0: Derek, you might find this to be kind of, I don't know if you put the audio up yet.
1: No, I haven't done anything.
0: All right.
1: Sorry. I'll do it right now.
0: They're saying Billy and Derek is the reason Nard is the way he is because we're enablers.
1: I mean, you're probably right.
0: Yeah.
1: I can't argue there. What I'm doing is obviously not helping Nard in all reality. Because
0: I'm still being called a jerk, Nard.
1: Allowing him to just, you know, get out of control now.
0: People are still, because you called me a jerk that day in the chat, they're still calling me a jerk. Man, I tell you what, I'd take like 10 jerks if they were as nice as I was to Nard.
1: I understand now what people mean by, like, you know, you're enabling, you're not helping because you are helping. And it's like, yeah, because then they just, I guess they just get out of, I don't know.
0: I like this. Nard is Judas and Billy is Jesus. I like that.
1: Nard is going through it right now. And it's just like, Nard, you gotta unravel all your lies, you know what I mean?
2: Yeah.
1: You gotta start living right is how you gotta start living. Start telling the truth right away. Instead of changing names to Patrick.
0: Yeah, that was sinister. Yeah. That was because
1: this is,
0: you
1: I mean,
0: that.
1: I'm not gonna lie, brother. This is an all-time fumble.
0: Ew.
1: I mean, you want me to pull up her Instagram and show you what you fumbled? Because this is bad.
0: Could you do that?
1: This is really
0: bad.
1: Will you
0: pull up her Instagram, Derek, and then show?
1: No,
0: Nard?
1: You want to see what you fumbled? Just
2: no.
1: In case you need a reminder.
0: Well, I just show him,
1: buddy.
0: He might have forgot,
1: Bubba.
0: It's a new day,
1: Bubba. You see what you fumbled over here, buddy?
2: Yeah,
1: you
2: I see
1: fumbled.
2: It.
1: Look at your fumble.
2: Yeah, I see it,
1: doggy. Look at that fumble.
2: I know.
1: Balls on the ground, dog.
0: Question. Do you know who Lacey is that sent you the flowers yesterday?
2: I do not.
1: Okay. I don't know if that's true or not anymore.
0: Because it says, take
1: I feel
0: it,
1: like he might know her.
0: Take it nice.

0: It threw it. Patriots intercepted. Worst Super Bowl loss of all time.
1: I mean, that was a fumble.
0: That was a bad. It was an interception, but in, you know, for the sake of the term, it was a fumble.
1: Here, check this out. So this woman wants a guy, but she wants a guy that is cool with having more than one wife.
2: Somebody asked me, would I ever get married?
1: Yeah, so they asked, hey, would you ever get married? And this is what she had to say.
2: The answer is no. Well, yes, but no. The only way I get married is if I'm marrying king and I'm not the only wife.
1: Yeah, she wants to marry a king and she's not the only wife. That's what she wants. She wants to marry a king, not you know, an actual crown and all that, but, you know, a man that takes care of business.
0: Right, a king, a man that carries himself.
1: With a that has a castle, cars, money.
0: Yeah.
1: And she's not the only wife.
2: Because to take care of a man, baby, it is work. Okay? And for him to take care of me is work. Honey, I'm alive, baby. He ain't gonna be able to do it by himself. He need a partner. He needs somebody to help him. And I don't want another man doing it. I want another woman. So the only way I say I do is if my wife and my husband on the other side.
1: Yeah. So she wants a man that has, you know, he's got another wife lined up because she says it takes a lot to take care of her. And it's going to take a king and a queen to take care of her.
0: Mm.
1: Man, the world is different now.
0: It is.
1: Who would have woke up today and this woman is like, I'll say yes to the guy who's a king and has another woman. She doesn't just want the guy all to herself because that's
0: not important to her.
1: That's not important because she knows that a king takes a lot of work.
0: Mm-hmm.
1: And so she needs another woman to help her. Plus, she's a lot of work and it's going to take another woman and a man to take care of her.
0: Yeah. That's a woman that just self-awareness is 100, I guess.
1: Yeah.
0: And she doesn't look at it. I mean, live your life how you want to. I'm sure there's people out there you could find that would, you know, also be into that lifestyle. I know they're out there.
1: No, you're so quiet today. You're not really saying anything.
0: You want to go home and get some rest?
3: No, I'm good.
1: All right. What do you want to say? I mean, we were just talking about how there's a king and this woman wants to be with a man that has another woman. Like, she doesn't want to be the only woman in this man's life. What do you think of that? Is that any reminders?
3: No, I don't see a problem with that.
1: Okay, well.
0: Oh, you don't? Oh, of course you don't. Of course you don't. So you don't see a problem with a man having multiple women, huh?
3: What? No, I thought we were talking about the girl.
0: Well, from her perspective, but you know what I mean? You don't see anything wrong with the girl.
3: I don't see anything wrong with the girl doing that. Because they already do that.
0: Mm. So you're good with girls having, you know, all being with one guy.
1: This person says, speak up, cheater, is what they just said in the chat.
0: Of course Nard would like this lifestyle.
1: You want to know the requirement? You know, a lot of women, they need, man, it has to be 6 feet, over 6 inches, six abs, you know, make over six figures, all that stuff.
0: Yep.
1: That's what a woman wants, and that's, I believe it's maybe 5% of the population. Maybe it's even 1% of the population. I mean, it's not a lot that have all those things.
0: Yeah.
1: Well, this is what this woman requires to date her.
4: Let me tell you guys the requirements for a man to date. First, you have to make at least like $45,000 a year because...
1: That's it. $45,000 a year. Derek, you're a savage. Derek is going, he is scrolling through the Instagram and showing Nard the girl that he messed up.
3: I see it.
1: Look at that. Derek, you got a big grin on your face.
0: How can you do that?
3: I don't know.
0: What are you doing? What are you doing? What are you doing?
3: I know, I love her.
0: All right.
1: I don't think you love her.
3: I do. I love her with all my heart.
1: I think if you love somebody, I mean.
3: No, look, I do. I can tell you.
1: If you love somebody, you shut off your hinge.
3: I don't have the hinge.
1: You stop asking other women for money.
3: Yeah.
1: You also, if you love a woman, you honestly become a better friend to the people that in your group, right? Because you become a better person because you love this woman. You become
0: disappointed.
1: When you truly love a woman, you automatically become a better person in general because you want to show her, hey, look, I'm a good guy.

0: Hi.
1: I don't know how you let me down like that.
0: I know you really let Derek down.
2: I mean, I like nice things and I like to go out to nice places.
3: My favorite restaurant is the Cheesecake Factory.
1: Blew it up.
0: What a nice lady. She's like, all you got to do is make $45,000. This lady is, she lives on planet Earth. Where you got to make at least $45,000 a year. Her favorite place to go out is the Cheesecake Factory. Like, she's got realistic expectations in the dating world. Somebody needs to swoop in and pick this woman up.
3: Or Taco Bell.
0: Taco Bell. She's like, her favorite places are Cheesecake Factory and Taco Bell.
1: Wow.
0: And all you got to do is make $45,000.
1: It's nothing.
3: And you must have a car, especially Toyota, Nissan, Honda.
0: Right, just a car that's going to last a long time.
1: Mm.
0: She's not saying Mercedes, BMW. Mm-hmm. You don't have to have a super expensive car.
1: Yeah.
0: She has realistic expectations of a man.
3: My favorite one is a Toyota Prius. If you think you qualify, DM me.
0: Yeah. So she's out there. She's like, I just need a man that makes $45,000 a year. One of her favorite places to snack is Taco Bell. Yep. He just has to have a Toyota and let's go. That's a realistic woman.
1: That woman needs to be taken off the streets immediately.
0: Why is she still available?
1: Yeah. Like, you can't get a woman like that nowadays.
0: No.
1: That woman has such great, realistic expectations and requirements.
0: Yeah.
1: She literally is just requiring almost the bare minimum.
0: It is. It's all. Just the bare minimum.
1: I love that girl. She's like, hey, I'm not going to be with a total loser, but this is all you need. Like, come on. That's great. What do you think about that, Nard?
4: I like it. I think she's doing a good job at it.
0: Okay. Do you even know what we just said?
1: No.
4: Yeah, kind of.
1: No, just say no.
4: Nope.
1: Listen, what we're going to do 2026, we're going to stop lying.
4: Yeah.
0: No, there's no way he'll stop lying.
1: We're going to stop lying, okay?
0: Okay.
4: Mm-hmm.
0: I'm not even going to allow that. Tell the truth. I'm not even going to allow that because Nard he'll never stop lying.
1: All right.
0: That's the best thing he's good at, right?
1: No, he's not. He's actually terrible at it. If I'm being honest.
0: It's one of his favorite things to do.
1: Yeah, I know, but like he's really, really, really bad at it.
0: So he was supposed to come over another time,
1: mm-hmm.
0: and he told me his battery died. But I had just given him money for a brand new battery, and he forgot that I had just given him money for a battery for his car.
1: Oh, went out again.
0: And he's like, man, my battery doesn't work in my car. And then I find out that wasn't true.
1: Yeah, well, it was the second battery. It was the tire battery that went bad.
0: Oh.
1: Yeah.
0: What a shyster. Is he falling asleep?
1: Mm-mm. He probably is because he was up all night, but he's also just... His world's wrecked. He got caught shystering.
0: Well, I play that audio.
1: Mm-hmm.
0: All she's looking for is a guy that makes $45,000 a year. Favorite place is Cheesecake, Taco Bell. I mean, you pretty much drive a Toyota.
1: I'm going to go try her dad's pancakes.
4: They're so good.
0: Derek won't let it go. He just won't.
4: No, neither will I.
1: I'm not going to let him live this down for a long time. Right, this is one of the worst things he's ever done.
0: Let me see. What do I got? I got another chance to get you qualified for the Loaded Louie this hour. We're going to have the queen on if you have a divorce question. This woman bit her dude and got arrested. And hoes ruin everything. All that this hour. Hang on.
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6: If you've been feeling unsteady, disoriented, or like your surroundings are moving, you're not imagining it, and you're not alone. 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
14: All right, let's see what's coming up on the program. Yeah. All right. I have a challenge for our audience. I don't want to do it now, but give me like 39 minutes. This woman says she's no longer sleeping with her husband and never will again. But she loves him. And what's so crazy is...
15: saying she'll never sleep with him again.
14: No, but what's crazy is so many women feel the same way. So I want to hear either from a guy or a woman. Where your wife doesn't give it to you anymore. Or you're the woman who's like, yeah, I kind of closed up shop. All right, what do you think of this? You know, we say that Nard's a shyster. Listen to this shyster story.
15: Okay.
14: This woman, she goes, my man is mad because I used his debit card to buy my baby daddy some groceries. So she has a kid with this dude. They're no longer together. But she's got a new dude, and she was using her new dude's money to buy her baby daddy groceries.
15: Mm.
14: Boy, you'd feel like a big old idiot.
15: Yeah. That sounds like the female Nard.
14: It does, right?
15: Right, Nard?
16: Yeah.
14: Also coming up, this woman, I don't know if you remember the story where she was talking about how she's a single mom. It's expensive for her to go on a date, and she requires a deposit from men. So she needs a man to give her a deposit.
15: If there's a market for it, good for her.
14: No, we go get the queen.
16: Yeah,
14: we'll bring her in.
15: Do you mind?
16: Yeah.
15: Okay, thank you.
14: I don't want to inconvenience you.
15: Yeah. You look real busy over there.
14: But check this out.
15: What a turd.
14: She says that it's such big business that she's creating an app.
15: Okay, so
14: there's going to be a dating app for women that require a deposit to go on a date.
15: Oh.
14: So I have that.
15: I can't wait to see if that blows up or not.
14: We'll get you qualified for the Loaded Louie.
15: Okay.
14: I got Bush tickets today. You get to fart on somebody today. All right, Nard's not in the room. What the hell, dude?
15: Dude, he's useless. Get him out of here.
14: I mean.
15: What a turd.
14: Now, when you say that he's a turd, why do you feel that way?
15: Just because I don't know what's going on in his life. I'm so mad at him for fumbling this. I really am.
14: I mean, he fumbled. I thought I was a good friend to him. He fumbled the friendship, which I know he doesn't.
15: What do you want, Art?
14: That doesn't. Yeah.
15: Yeah, obviously we're stalling, you dumbass.
14: Yeah, we're talking bad about you.
15: Yeah, how long have you been doing this with us?
17: I was just making sure.
14: No,
15: she always comes in this segment.
14: Exactly. Can you shut the door, though, Nard?
15: Not you, Queen. We're yelling at Nard.
14: We were just talking bad about Nard when he wasn't in the room.
15: Yeah.
14: And Derek was saying that, you know, Nard's a shyster and things like that.
15: He's a turd.
14: He's worthless. And I get it. Like, Nard screwed me over. He doesn't need me as a friend. But
15: I just can't believe he screwed over my other friend.
14: Right. The girl with the big boobs.
15: Yeah.
14: That's the
15: part I'm really upset about.
14: Right.
15: You screwed her over.
16: I didn't.
15: Yeah, you did.
16: I didn't.
14: All right, Queen, let me ask you this.
15: Ugh.
14: You just so Nard was dating this girl, but he had a sugar mama, but he had
16: it's
14: it in his
16: it
14: he had
16: it
15: in
16: he had
15: it was a sugar mama.
14: It was a sugar mama.
18: I'm loving that.
14: And he had the sugar mama in his phone under Patrick.
15: Yeah, his sugar mama's name was Patrick.
14: And his girl found out about it because she's like, "Oh, really? Call Patrick then."
18: Oh,
14: and then a girl answered.
18: Mm-hmm. Oh, wow. I can't believe this.
14: And then Nard blamed me. He's like, "Well, Billy doesn't help me with my bills anymore, so I needed money."
16: Yeah, he did.
14: What at what part?
15: Yeah, you were like, "Oh, the Billy blame me.
18: I don't think Nard.
14: He did. If you listen back, Nard blamed me. He's like, well, Billy's not paying my bills anymore.
15: That's what he said.
14: So he had Billy. He said his exact words were, "Billy stopped paying my bills."
18: I know. Baby had to put my name under Patrick, but you know.
15: Yeah.
14: Goodness.
18: Like, that's okay.
14: Do you see that in divorces?
15: So if you were, let's say you were dating a guy. So let's say you're a month and a half in, right? And he, there's a girl in his

0: this phone that's under Patrick, would that send off alarm bells for
1: Derek,
0: you?
1: Derek, I'm going to be going through the phone and calling Pizza Hut. I'm going to be calling Patrick.
2: Domino's is a big one.
0: It's impossible to get over on the queen because she's literally seen everything.
2: That's a bit. Watch out for the Domino's because a lot of dudes and a lot of women, they'll put like they call it the sneaky link or whatever. Yes. They'll put it under Domino's.
1: You know what they also put, you guys? They put spam likely.
2: Yeah, that's another one. Yeah. You put it, it's just a spam call.
1: I'll be checking all those late night spam calls you're having.
2: That's a big one.
1: Text messages to Pizza Hut. I just look at the times, you know. Who is your partner talking to early in the morning?
0: Queen, look at who Nard cheated on.
1: I hope not.
0: He did.
3: I didn't cheat.
1: Look, I can't with that.
0: Look at who he cheated on.
1: That's going to be my lady now.
0: Isn't that crazy?
2: Yeah, Queen's like, I'll take her.
1: Yeah.
0: Can you imagine a guy like Nard cheating on
1: he
0: a girl like that?
1: I didn't cheat. He needs to watch his chick because she could be mine.
0: It's not his chick anymore. He cheated on her,
2: She's single.
1: If she's watching this. Call me.
2: Yeah, she is single now.
0: Yeah, call Queen. We can get the rest of Nard's stuff for you.
1: Well, and actually, maybe I'll double my closet.
2: I got a question. So you probably see a lot of this kind of stuff. Have you ever saw sugar mamas and maybe sugar daddies cause a divorce?
1: Every single time.
2: So there are married women that also have a sugar daddy on the side that sends them money.
1: Sugar mama. Yeah, a lot of guys these days, you know, are just, they need a lot of time to look good, Billy. They got to be in the
2: They call
1: gym.
2: It look maxing.
1: They're mogging, exactly.
2: That's right.
1: Looks maxing, I know. And so, you know, gym, it's not enough. Now these guys have to do a lot of extra stuff. Back when we were kids, we called it metrosexual, but now it's just being a man. There are so many higher, like more standards of beauty. And yeah, to mog, it's just going to take a little extra money. And so you might need to pick up an extra boyfriend or girlfriend to help you with those costs.
2: It's expensive.
1: It's very pricey, very pricey. Back then, we didn't have Botox and fillers and Sculptra and fat dissolvers.
2: Nard's getting the Spartan surgery with Dr. J.
1: He looks good. I know.
2: Yeah, he hasn't got it yet.
0: He's great,
1: He doesn't need all that. But,
0: he's going to now that he's single again.
1: Well, I guess to keep the sugar mama, he might. Because these sugar mamas and sugar daddies, though, they have a price, too. And so they may want you to be ready at 4 o'clock when they come rolling.
2: Hey, if they're giving you money, then they're going to have expectations, right?
1: You can get that. Yeah, absolutely. So it's a lot. And then trying to juggle more than one woman.
2: I think that's what happened to
1: Nard.
2: He's a bad juggler.
0: Yeah.
1: Yeah. And women, you know, we can tend to want what we want when we want it. So
2: there's a couple things.
1: Yeah.
2: So Nard, me and Derek bought Nard's kid this really cool electric bike for Christmas.
0: I gave Nard a bonus that I felt that he deserved for having a great year. That's what happened.
2: Oh, that's what you called it?
0: That's what it was from me.
2: Mm. Okay, well, that was very nice of you.
0: Yeah.
1: So sweet.
0: We had a great year last year. Nard was a big part of it.
2: Yeah, he did a couple things.
0: I gave him a bonus.
1: He did a lot for me.
2: Yeah, I mean, he had like 3 months off, but what does it matter?
1: He did.
2: He almost died for the show.
0: I thought he finished strong. I thought he finished strong.
1: He actually survived. He lived. Let's give this man.
2: So everybody was helping him out, putting money in the pot to help Nard out.
0: Yeah.
1: Heck yeah. Where's that pot?
2: All right. But Nard.
0: Then I had to turn around and give him another big bonus weeks later.
1: Okay.
2: Right. For his rent.
1: Well, I'm going to be here to give him a quick, swift kick in the.
2: Kick in the balls.
0: And then he needed bonuses from other people to help pay his electric and everything else.
1: One in the front and one in the back.
2: Well, so what happened is Nard got on the bike trying to show off for his girl.
1: Love it.
2: And then he didn't know how to do it. So then he fell off the bike over. Show her all the injuries that you have.
4: I got it on my elbow and then in my hand.
2: No. Is the bike ruined?
4: No, it's not ruined.
1: Come here, let me hold
0: you. It's just got a bunch of scratches.
2: Yeah. And then
0: it looks used now.
2: And then he also brought his girl to his real scary garage and was like, hey, would you like to go on a tandem bike ride with me?
0: He has a tandem bike just in his garage.
1: What are we doing here?
0: Okay. Would that scare you, Queen, if you're like a man open? You wouldn't?
1: No, I would love to go on a tandem bike ride and
0: shut up.
1: That's
0: you wouldn't
1: dream.
0: Be like, yo, this guy is a weirdo.
1: I'd be That's like, take all my money, marry me now.
0: Oh, wow.
1: Yeah.
0: So for some girls, it works.
3: Yeah, no, like I thought, like I was going to take her to a picnic with it.
1: Because we can do everything together.
3: I was literally going to do that. Like
2: you were going to take Patrick where?
3: But she didn't like the bike.
0: You didn't have money for lunch meat or what?
3: No, she liked the picnic idea. She just didn't like the tandem bike.
0: Okay.
1: I love it. Then we could do everything together.
0: It was his parents, by the way.
1: Even cuter. So we passed down those memories. And
2: that's super sweet.
1: Yeah, it's a tradition. It's a family tradition.
0: He showed his girl and she called the cops.
1: No.
2: So the Queen has a wonderful website called uncontested.com. January is a big divorce month. They call it, it's the biggest month for divorce now. It used to be, what, September was the big month? Before the holidays, and now it's kind of shifted to January is such a huge divorce month.
1: Wow.
2: Well, don't spend all your money. Don't go crazy. If you can be civil, if you can act like an adult, she has a website called uncontested.com, and it's wonderful for people that are just, you're like, all right, you know what? We've done our time. It's just not working out anymore. We've tried everything. Let's get a divorce. It doesn't have to be a knockdown, drag-out fight. And a lot of times, those people that go and they have their fight, you end up with the same result as if you would have just gone to uncontested.com.
1: Correct.
2: So you're going to have the same result, except you're going to have less money. You're going to have more stress. Your kids are probably going to be more damaged.
1: For sure.
2: If you have kids, you guys are going to hate each other more, which is going to make it more difficult to co-parent.
1: And the length of time when it comes to divorce, it's drastically longer when you have a contestant.
2: And I get it. You may hate the person that you want to divorce. But if you can be smart, civil, and think rationally.
1: Sure.
2: And just, you know, take emotions out of it and go, all right, what is the right strategy to just get this divorce? Yeah. Uncontested.com.
1: That's it. And you can keep your money, you know. It's just
2: Keep your sanity, your money. You can keep your kids from having to be dragged through a bunch of mud.
1: Sure.
2: And your kids, it's not a tug of war for the kids.
1: The
2: kids don't have to see anything.
1: None of that.
2: Never go to court. They're just like, okay, mom and dad are going separate ways. And the kids will be better for it. Your pocketbook will be better for it.
1: It doesn't have to be a war.
2: It doesn't. But people choose war, though.
1: They do. They choose violence. And I understand, you know, some things are
2: they want revenge.
1: Unsaid. Yeah, and that costs money.
2: What's up?
5: What's up?
2: Julia? There's like an echo.
6: Can you hear me now?
2: Yeah, I can hear you. Go ahead down there. What you got?
6: So does catching your husband looking at porn and paying for OnlyFans affect how much he would get in the divorce or affect him getting the kids?
1: Oh, yeah, absolutely. Especially these guys that are out here spending, you know, 50 grand, hundreds of grand on these cam girls. I mean, that's money that is your money. So, I mean, theoretically, it's waste. Could be fraud.
2: Isn't that just like cigarettes? Isn't it just like a bad habit?
1: It's a bad habit, but it could be pricier than cigarettes. I mean, it could be hundreds of thousands of dollars. People kill their parents, you know, when their parents find out, then they make them stop talking to the cam girls.
2: Jeez, Nord, you didn't kill your parents, did you?
3: No, I didn't.
2: Okay,
1: I'll
2: just check.
1: Have you seen his parents lately?
0: No, we haven't. They're both dead, yeah.
1: What are the garage?
0: On mysterious circumstances, yeah.
1: Okay. Awesome.
0: And then he immediately left the state.
2: He did.
1: Oh, all right,
3: true or not?
1: Oh, wow.
3: No, it's not true.
0: It's 100% true is what it is.
3: No, it's not.
2: All right, Julia, so you caught your dude looking at some stuff that you didn't approve of.
1: Yeah,
6: I mean, he spent like $1,000 on porn, and I know that's not tens of thousands of dollars, but that's like a lot of money for us.
1: Well, you should ask for that money back, because, you know, you should get to spend $1,000 on something frivolous that you want to do, right? Like some pair of sunglasses in Vegas or some shoes or something stupid that makes you feel good.
6: Yeah, like, I don't think it's just frivolous. It's also, like, harmful. Like, we're married and he's being a sex creep.
1: Yeah, that's true. But are you guys, you know, do you all have a good lifestyle at home? I mean,
2: and in Nard's defense, he wasn't married being a sex creep. So they were just dating.
1: Well, more and more people are sex creeps these days, Billy, so it's kind of hard to find the guys out here or girls that aren't either cheating or looking at, you know, porn. So if you find one, then, you know, send them my way.
2: Right. Yeah, it's tough. So is it really going to matter in the divorce, or will the court look, it's just a dude being a dude?
1: I think it matters. It depends on the judge, though. If you get, you know, an older man judge versus a young lady judge, you never know. People see things really differently, but it just depends on the person's life experience and what your nature is, if you're conservative or if you're more liberal. But I think more and more these days, people are saying porn's just destroying families, destroying young men. It's making their willies not work. It's breaking people down. And, you know, I'm not too sure what's right and what's wrong anymore when it comes to that.
2: Okay.
1: Yeah, it's hard to say. But I think, yeah, for the most part, you don't want to waste a lot of money on it. I don't know that $1,000 is something, the punishment fits the crime. But if you're done and it's over, I don't know. I think if all women divorced their men for watching porn, I think there'd be a lot more divorces.

0: Was he still giving it to you? I'm not trying to be, you know, crass or Nard-like here, but was he still...
1: Nard was making porn with other girls.
2: What?
3: Okay.
0: Oh, when he was with this...
3: making some money.
1: Yep.
0: Oh, when he was with this girl, he was... Are you serious? Oh, my God. That's the latest text he just got.
1: Yep. Well,
0: you were making porn with other women while you were dating that girl?
1: That's crazy.
0: Sick, dude.
3: Oh, okay, at least he's trying to make some money.
1: Crazy.
3: At least he's got a side hustle.
1: That's crazy.
0: Damn, dude.
3: And he needs money to spend on her, right? She's going to want to go shopping. She's going to, you know, girls love to go shopping.
1: Yeah, absolutely. That kind of, a girl like that deserves the world.
0: Should she divorce her husband over this?
3: I wouldn't, no. I don't think I would. I would probably stick around and just try to work on my marriage and, I don't know, shake it out of the man.
0: Okay, could you, I mean, could you maybe be maybe a little more fun and not so, not so, you know, high strung, I guess, in this?
4: Okay, but like...
0: I'm not trying to blame you.
3: No, definitely not. But are there, is there anything we can do?
4: I only know of the $1,000 he's spent. He's probably spent more. I just don't know, like, how much.
3: First of all, I'd make him spend $2,000 on me to get back at him, you know, spending that
0: money. That's kind of a good idea.
3: Yeah, and take me on a trip. And then and take me shopping as well. And then, you know, maybe you can rekindle things. Maybe this will bring you guys closer together. And I don't know. Maybe just put your foot down and come up with some kind of a realistic
0: plan. What was he searching for with these women that he doesn't get at home? And I don't know if this is true. I read it online that men, a lot of times, porn, it seems like they're being perverted, but it's a coping mechanism. Mm-hmm. It's a stress relief.
3: Right.
0: Because maybe the relationship is stressful.
3: Yeah.
0: Maybe their job is stressful. Maybe, you know, you guys aren't doing it very often. Maybe that is more of a coping mechanism to deal with things. It's not the right thing to do.
3: Sure, but the problem, Billy, is then, like, it escalates from what I hear. Like, then it's
0: prostitutes.
3: It's more, well, not necessarily. That's
0: what Nard, he used to, this first time around when he was married, it was prostitutes.
3: Yeah, or they just need more and more because guys get desensitized and then they need something weirder and weirder and stranger to actually, you know, really, you know, get them going.
0: Gotcha.
3: And now it's not based on real life anymore and they can't actually...
0: Now their wieners don't work.
3: Yeah, with their partner because they can't just have regular, you know, intercourse.
0: Okay.
3: So.
0: Well, thank you, Julia. That was a good question. Let me go to Anonymous. Anonymous.
3: Uh-oh.
0: What you got? Hey.
5: Now, I have a question, man. So for the queen, if I decided to get a divorce with my wife for cheating, we have two kids together. If we go through your website, is child support a thing? Like, would I be placed on child support if I decide to go through a divorce with my wife for her?
3: Well, in the state of Texas, you guys have to come up with an agreement. You know, it depends. You can have no child support. You can pay child support. She can pay child support. You can net it out. If you go to the courthouse, the judge is going to decide who pays child support. So if you guys can agree on a 50-50 no child support, we'll do whatever you guys want to do. We're going to tailor this up. What is she going to sign off on? What does she want?
5: I mean, neither one of us will child support for sure.
3: There you go.
0: There you go. Boom.
3: That's it.
0: Then use uncontested.com, yes. Dude. Don't get that thing in court.
3: Do that. Exactly.
0: Right. Otherwise, that goes through the state, and then they're garnishing your money and all sorts of crazy stuff.
3: Oh, this way it'll go to the state, but you'll be letting them know how it's going to be.
0: Yeah.
3: Zero child support.
0: Good question. Yeah, let's go to Andy. What's up, Andy?
6: All right. I got a question for the queen.
3: Okay.
6: In February, I hired an attorney for a custody situation, and in October, in February, I paid the attorney $5,000.
3: Oh, that's gone.
6: We went to court once,
3: right?
6: And I got temporary custody, and we were supposed to go to court again in 3 months.
3: Okay.
6: Well, she died randomly in October.
0: Oh my gosh!
3: That's awful.
6: No, it is not. But I expected some sort of a refund, so I asked the attorney, hey, can I get an invoice? Like, can you show me where the $5,000 went? Because we only went to court once.
0: Oh my gosh, you tell me you got narded?
3: I'm trying to understand why you think you would need a refund. Let me get this right. You've got 5, 6, 7, 8, 9 months to spend $5,000?
0: Yeah, I mean, that's nothing.
3: Dude, what's
0: wrong? $500.
3: You spend $500 a month?
0: It's $500 an hour for most attorneys.
3: Why did you think you're getting money back? You think your lawyer only worked 1 hour a month?
0: Thank you, Queen. Great job. We'll be right back.

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0: I got to get you qualified for this Loaded Louie. A lot of people are excited about this.
1: Yeah.
0: There's so many reasons to be excited about this. It's not, we're not just going to go there and do a giveaway. Like, they're going to have food trucks. It's going to be at Teddy Morris's Cowboy Harley Davidson, I-35 at Weedner. That's where we're going to have the big giveaway.
1: Mm-hmm.
0: I'll try to have some Big Butt Ranch hats, some of the air fresheners. Someone's going to walk away with a Louis Vuitton handbag, $5,000 Visa gift card, and the BMS Big Ticket. That's concert tickets to every show that we're giving away. All brought to you by the law offices of Thomas J. Henry. It's not just going to be everybody sits around, we're just doing it. This is going to be awesome.
1: Mm-hmm.
0: Last year it was fantastic. This year is going to be even bigger. And yes, you can show up. You can be there. There's no guarantee that you're going to get qualified, but you can show up to get qualified. Or you can just try to get qualified right now by being caller 15. I like that.
2: Or you could be one of the mini girls that will be there for Nard.
1: What?
0: I don't know what's going on with this guy. He seems real upset.
1: Not upset.
2: Well, yeah, dude. You know what happens like when somebody's like shiesty plan gets blown up? What happens? They get upset.
0: Yeah, I know. This, what do you think of this idea?
2: You
0: know what
2: I mean? Like when you get caught, what usually happens? The criminal's like, oh, you know, they throw a fit.
0: All right, this, I think I have to do this merch because, and I won't have it in time. Maybe when we do our Fiesta Metal stops or we do the next BMS Live, I don't. Maybe people wouldn't want it, but I thought it'd be nice if we had Billy is a Jerk hats, and then Billy is a Jerk shirts.
2: Right.
0: I think I might have to run with that marketing.
2: Yeah, you could.
0: Right? I think that could be good, right?
3: Yeah.
2: Mm-hmm.
0: Billy is a Jerk air freshener. I mean,
2: the number is 1-855-FU-BILLY.
0: It
2: so
0: is.
2: So it would just kind of go
0: It would go with
2: that.
0: It.
2: Yeah.
0: I am. You know what's in the works? Nard, this is for you.
1: Okay.
0: I thought of this yesterday.
1: Yeah?
0: I'm going to make a Nard crying air freshener.
1: Okay.
0: So it'll be you crying, and it'll be an air freshener. You know, it's more like a car ornament. You know, the scent lasts a little bit, but it's a nice Nard crying ornament that you put. What do you think of that one, Derek?
2: I love it.
0: Do you? Okay.
2: I really do.
0: Would anybody want Billy is a Jerk hats and Billy is a Jerk shirt?
2: Yeah.
0: I feel like that could be good. How about remember when Nard said F you to me? Mm-hmm. I know, I do remember that.
2: Yep.
0: I do. I just given him all that money and got his car, and he said F you to me. We had to dump it. I mean, he has been
2: And the boss is telling you to be nice to Nard? That's crazy.
0: I know.
2: Crazy.
0: He's telling both of us to be nice.
2: Oh, I'll never listen to him.
0: What's up, Manuel?
4: Hey, Billy.
0: What's up, buddy? What do you think? Would you want a hat that says Billy is a Jerk?
4: Never, sir. Never.
0: All right. I don't know.
3: He's a nice guy.
0: Yeah, he's a nice guy. Well, because
4: much respect for you, Billy.
0: It'd just be funny, just because you know Nard said that, and it's like, yeah, you know what I mean. It's like a ha ha.
2: Mm-hmm.
0: Billy's a jerk. I don't know. I'll have to see. They say great marketing, Billy. That's a great idea. Get the

0: roadside signs, too, that say Billy's a jerk.
1: Mm.
0: All right, Manuel, you are now qualified to hang out with us at Teddy Morris's Cowboy Harley-Davidson February 13th. Caller 15.
2: Awesome. Thank you, Billy. I've been waiting for a call.
0: Thank you. How long have you been listening, Manuel?
2: Since 2014, Billy. 2014,
0: damn, so sir, you remember the last time Nard cheated on a girl, right?
1: Oh, yeah.
2: Oh, yes,
0: you were there for that.
1: For all of them.
2: Yes, sir, through all of them, through all of Derek's shenanigans, through everything.
0: Wow, you know, Derek was an innocent man in that situation.
1: Now that I realize Nard has cheated on every girl he's ever been with.
0: Thank you, Manuel.
1: That's right. Weird, Nard. You have you ever thought about that, Nard?
3: No, I haven't.
1: Have you ever not cheated on a girl?
3: Yeah, okay. I haven't.
0: Nard, are there any friends out there that you haven't screwed over?
1: Yeah.
0: Well, Nate, is Jason, did you ever screw him over?
1: Oh, come on. No. He's probably screwed him over, you know. Jason just would never say it.
0: Probably
1: Jason
0: not.
1: Probably doesn't even realize he's been screwed over.
0: Ah, poor guy.
1: He's like, mm-hmm. That is how, just for the record, that's how his buddy Jason talks.
4: I'll tell you what, it's good right down there.
1: Mm-hmm.
4: I'll tell you what.
1: Got a little NASCAR simulator.
0: He is very much like that.
1: Yeah. He's also scary because he's like 6'7".
0: This person says 75% of the show is about cheaters. It's not my fault, guys. It's not my fault. That's what's in the news. You want me to talk politics? You want to talk some stupid stuff?
1: Somebody said Nardex needs to come to the next event. I'll see what I can do. You know what I mean? She's going through it right now. Okay, guys, just leave her alone.
0: I could have a Nard cheated Nard on was, me merch.
1: Nard ruined her.
0: I could have Nard cheated on me hats.
1: Mm. Nard cheated on me.
0: I could do a Nard cheated on me.
1: No, dude, Nard owes me money hats.
0: That's hilarious.
1: Nard, you don't find that funny?
3: Yeah, it's great. I like it. I like it.
1: No, I don't think you're cut out for this lifestyle.
3: I am.
5: Nope.
1: You're not. You can't hang. You're too old.
3: I'm not too old.
1: You have one night of like going at it, you know, with your ex because you get busted for like cheating, basically.
3: There was no cheating.
1: And then you're like, you're useless today.
0: Are
1: you know how many times
0: nothing?
1: I used to be up all night fighting and then I'd roll in here and have my best shows?
0: You'd have your best shows, yeah. Derek. You know what you do? You would put some skull bandits in or whatever that is.
1: Copenhagen.
0: That one. And then you'd have a couple addies.
1: Yep.
0: Right? You'd
1: there
0: lock
1: you go,
0: it
1: Nard,
0: down.
1: Take a couple addies.
0: You'd go get a Starbucks because and have a great
3: my
0: show.
3: Surgery.
1: Dude, you're not getting the anymore. Surgery.
3: I am.
1: Get
3: it's
1: over
3: scheduled.
1: It. I'm canceling it.
3: Why?
1: You can't afford it.
3: Yeah, I can.
1: You can't.
0: I would cancel it soon, so.
1: Right know. Now, today.
0: What? All right. No. You text Dr. J and say you can't do it.
1: I will call Dr. J and be like, I'm so sorry, Dr. J. Nard clearly cannot afford this.
0: Well, I don't think you can afford the time off from work.
1: Yes.
3: Yeah, I can.
1: No, you can't.
3: Yeah, I can.
0: How, is it sugar? Is Patrick going to give you money?
1: Did you just take December off? Is that what happened?
3: No.
1: Like, you just didn't work December?
3: No, I didn't.
1: Are you sure?
3: Yeah, positive.
1: Okay.
0: Let's see here. People are saying I'm deflecting because I'm the one getting cheated on.
1: Oh, yeah. Billy's getting, yeah, right, yeah. Okay.
0: Yeah, you know, it could happen to anybody.
1: It could happen to anybody.
0: It could happen to anybody.
1: It could happen to anybody.
0: But, you know, what the difference is, me and Derek wouldn't hang around, right? If we ever got cheated on, it's over.
1: Yeah, no, for sure.
0: Like, goodbye, see you later. There's 4 billion other women out there. Those are trolls, Billy, from Nard's TikTok that are in the chat right now.
1: It's when you get this many people that are in the chat, you're going to have.
0: Yeah,
1: you know,
0: I mean, we got a lot of people.
1: It's
0: going to
1: go all kinds of different ways.
0: Yes, I'm red. Dr. J.
1: I'm red.
0: I'm red. I'm mad right now.
1: Yeah. No, just when if I breathe too hard, I turn red.
0: Yeah. We're white.
1: I hate it.
0: Right? We always turn red.
1: Mm-hmm.
0: Yesterday, I was just driving down the road.
1: I take a dump.
0: Derek is red.
1: Yeah. It's crazy.
0: I just realized
1: that the other day because I got a little brand new baby, and when she takes a dump, she turns red sometimes, and it's hilarious.
0: Right? And you're like, I do that too.
1: Yeah.
0: All right, I got to get to some audio of a woman that bit her dude and then got arrested.
1: Mm.
0: Hoes ruin everything. Right, Nard? You're kind of a bit of a hoe. You kind of ruined everything.
1: Yeah.
0: And then I asked for calls. You know, anybody have a wife that's no longer sleeping with you?
1: Oh,
0: either
1: Nard.
0: The wife call in or the husband. I want to hear about it next. Hang on.
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Ah, and a happy Wednesday to all. Coachella Valley, what's up? It's KCLB. It's Mighty Iris. Sweating in the studio. The AC went out. Oh, God, it's been bad.

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It's KCLB. I had my phone interview yesterday. I need to start editing it now. Oh my gosh, there's so much to do. I even got a screener of the movie that she's going to be in. I've never been emailed a screener before. Not like this. Like, this is a horror film. It was so good. I'll tell you about it later.

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It's KCLB, and today's the final day to see Buddy. And I hope I get to go to the, I think there's like a 7:30 p.m. or 8 p.m. showing, something like that. The movie's not even that long. It's like an hour and 30 minutes. I hope I get to see it today.

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It's KCLB, and yeah, I have so much to do. I'm like freaking out. What if I can't finish everything? That's my fear. You probably have no idea what I'm talking about. It's just been a freaking busy week. It's crazy. It's KCLB.

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0: 93.7 KZLB, what's happening, man? Palm Springs Aerial Tramway. There's no free air conditioning. Well, it's not really free, but it's pretty convenient and a low price to go up to that mountain. Well, it's going to be down starting September 8th, annual maintenance till October 4th. I say fix it. Take all those wrenches and do what you got to do. We want to be safe up there. And you know, the weather's cooperating just in time. It's cooling down.
1: 1-855-FU-BILLY. 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
2: Coming over the program, Tinder is toxic for women, according to a new report. Real bad.
3: Yeah. When they thought it was like, it was going to be a sexual revolution and it was giving women the power back.
4: Yeah.
3: And it was letting them take over, when in reality, that's not actually what has happened.
2: No, so I can't wait to discuss that.
3: And it's actually making women feel bad about themselves again.
2: And why so many men marry women that are, they're just not sexually compatible with? Why does that happen?
3: Well, I think Tinder is a big reason why now. I understand why so many men get into bad marriages, because they really don't have a choice.
2: Yeah.
3: And this is what I've learned.
2: This woman, she what she likes to do is go to supermarkets and then fart real bad and then
3: yeah,
2: watch people walk through her farts, which I thought was just wild. It's
3: just a disgusting thing for a girl to do.
2: That is insane. This woman busts a man cheating on his girlfriend when, I guess, she went to go use the restroom and this dude started cheating. Mm. Crazy. Right in front of the woman.
3: I mean, that guy had a problem.
2: I think he does have a problem.
3: I mean, the fact that it was like the moment that he got one free second, you know? And not even like a free second, really. Like, she's just in the bathroom at the restaurant.
2: Yeah, what are you going to do in that time?
3: Yeah. It's like, damn, playa.
2: And wives and girlfriends who like to serve and brag about quitting their jobs to do the cleaning, raise babies,
3: yeah,
2: scratch their man's back.
3: Aw.
2: You know, tickle him before he goes to sleep.
3: Tickle him.
2: Hit back at critics who say they're oppressed. Because now they're fighting back at the working women that, you know, want to pay their own bills and stuff. And they're like, hey, look, dummy. Mm-hmm. If you want to go to work, go ahead. I'm going to stay here.
3: All right.
2: I'm not doing that.
3: Yeah, but some women, I mean, they like to make their own money, which I can't hate on that.
2: No, but these women that like to serve their men get a lot of hate and heat and called names and all sorts of things. So now they're fighting back, Derek.
3: Right.
2: Also, a mom on maternity leave upset as husband calls her lazy for not cooking dinner.
3: Yeah.
2: Does he have a point?
3: He thinks she's really milking this whole mother thing, huh?
2: There's this thing called ethical cheating. And is that a real thing? This website says yes. So if you can't be monogamous and your spouse isn't into having an open marriage or polygamy, then you sit down, you have an honest conversation with them, you tell them your feelings, and if they're like, no, I can't do that, you have two options. Basically, you can leave, divorce them, or you can do what this woman says, ethical cheating.
3: Mm-hmm.
2: Basically, the term ethical cheating was invented by the founder of the website Open Minded.
3: Okay.
2: And this was a dude that, obviously it's a woman that wrote the article, but it's a dude that came up with this Open Minded website.
3: Yeah.
2: How to cheat on your wife, which advises men to tell their wives of their intent to cheat before they begin to date. And this, expect a bit of defensiveness. You know, if you were to tell your woman, hey, if you don't bleep the bleep, I'm going to cheat. She's obviously going to get a little mad, right? In the essay, they warn you she's going to get a little upset, which sounds, you know, like your wife is probably not going to be on board with you cheating.
3: Okay.
2: Well, as long as you've told her your intent, you're free and clear to do whomever you please. So as long as you have told her, communicated, if you don't bleep the bleep, I'm going to cheat.
3: Yeah.
2: I'm going to find a woman.

0: you roll, because I just let you sound like, you know,
1: just a regular dumbass guy. Yeah, I got it. You let me sound like a regular dude.
0: If
1: Thank
0: both
1: you.
0: Partners are okay with, you know, you cheating, then it's not cheating. But according to this open-minded, as long as you have established and told them and communicated what your intent is, you know, you're free to do whatever you want. Crazy, right?
1: Not that crazy.
0: Who buys into that?
1: Doesn't it seem nice that the communication's high? So my question is, though, oh, you didn't do this last night, honey. So guess what? Today, I'm going to cheat on you. And she's like, oh, damn it.
0: Well, here's what you do. You don't tell them.
1: I'm sorry, John.
0: You don't tell them that you're cheating.
1: Oh, you don't? Well, then that's rude.
0: You've already told them what you're going to do. So you don't have to have any further communication or talk about it anymore.
1: Yeah.
0: And okay. I wanted to get people's thoughts on this ethical cheating. 1-855-FU-BILLY. I could be wrong, but it still seems like cheating. And there's nothing ethical about it.
1: No.
0: Why throw some sort of threat at your partner?
1: Why would you marry that person?
0: Well, obviously, if they don't bleep the bleep and you communicate with them, you should not then go, well, if you don't do it, I'm going to find somebody else that will. Like, you should never throw that threat out
1: there. Yeah, that's already, that's something that doesn't need to be said.
0: What's up, Amber? What do you think about this?
2: Well, I totally agree. Honestly, I mean, if you can't give me what I need sexually, I'll step out. And I told him that from the beginning.
0: Ugh. You're one of them, huh?
1: What does that mean?
2: I am.
0: One of them.
2: I know what I need.
0: If I don't get what I need, then I'll find it somewhere else. One of them.
1: Isn't that everybody?
2: Yeah.
1: Isn't that just like animals? If they can't get water somewhere, they'll find it somewhere else. I mean, that's just how it goes.
0: Yeah.
1: Right, then they just move to a different part of
0: Africa.
1: I know,
0: but animals don't put their hands on their hips and then move their head back and forth and say, well, if you don't do it, I'm going to find somebody else to do it.
1: Yeah. Well, I'm just saying, you got to get with you. We all have needs. And if your needs aren't being met, then you're going to go
0: get them. Yeah, the animal will die without water.
1: Right.
0: This woman isn't going to die without D.
1: She's going to die without, you know, special kisses.
0: She's not going to die without some D.
1: Yeah, but she might get fat. And that's basically, for a woman, that's like dying.
0: Amber.
2: Yeah.
0: You honestly believe that you can ethically cheat? You're buying into this garbage that you, just because you fire off a warning sign to your partner, if you don't do something, then you can ethically cheat and it's okay?
2: Well, it wasn't just firing off a warning sign. I mean, I told him in the beginning what my expectations were. I gave him a list of things that I like, the list of things that I need, how often I need to be intimate, what I'm into, you know, other things in our marriage besides bedroom stuff, like what I need emotionally. And to be honest with you, those expectations haven't been met, and I have stepped out because
0: okay.
2: I haven't gotten.
0: Okay. Did he do anything? Did he meet any of your, you know, check anything
1: what
0: off your
1: do?
0: List?
1: He forgot to cuddle.
0: I mean, come on.
2: Well, I mean, not really. I mean, I get just a little bit. Like, I definitely don't get what I need emotionally. You know, I gave him some time. Like, I didn't tell him that I did cheat because I don't feel like I need to announce it because I already warned him, you know? And I mean, I gave him some time. I told him he tried to work on it, and he didn't get to them all. I mean,
0: right. So he got to some, right? But he didn't get to them all.
2: Yeah, like not really even the important ones, the big ones, the emotional, the big things.
1: Yeah, that's it, yeah.
2: It's like he didn't.
0: But you're still cheating on your husband.
1: Well, yeah, I mean, her husband didn't give her a hug, so she got a train done by the banditos. That's totally common. That's what happens.
2: Yeah,
1: hug your wife, fellas.
0: I guess. But you cheated on your husband, and you think that that's okay just because you told him you were going to?
2: Well, I mean, I don't want to call it ethical cheating, but I told him if I don't get what I need, I'm going to go somewhere to find it because it's that important to me. I need certain things, certain creature comforts, certain emotional support. And I didn't just cheat. I am cheating. I'm with somebody who fulfills that void that my husband doesn't fill.
0: Okay, so you have a full-on relationship with another man.
2: Yeah, and I get little things from him that I don't get from my husband. I love my husband. But he just doesn't give me everything I need.
0: Well, I don't think one person can give you everything that you need.
1: Right.
0: Right?
1: That's why you should be with multiple people.
0: I mean, some people say that, but.

0: Yeah.
1: You should also have realistic goals on and expectations from somebody. Somebody can't be everything to you. You're actually supposed to be everything for yourself.
0: Yeah, that's it. That's what they say.
1: Right? So you're going into this trying to get stuff from your husband when you should be trying to give stuff to your husband. So you're doing it all wrong. You're doing it butt backwards. Let me go to Asia.
0: All the way to Asia.
1: You're doing it butt backwards, lady, because you're going into this relationship. What can this person give me? What can they give me? You're like selfish. And so you don't go into it like, hey, what can I give my man?
2: I know what his needs are, and I do my best to fulfill them.
1: Well, you do your best. Do you do everything? Does he get to cheat on you because you didn't knock off everything on his list?
2: Yeah, I mean, I'm not saying he has to knock off everything, but he has to put some more effort in, and he doesn't. I mean, he works hard. He's very busy. You know, things cost more money now, so he works more hours, and, you know, we're all busier.
1: What do you do for a living?
2: Complain. I'm sorry?
1: What do you do for a living besides complain? And then,
2: what do I do for a living?
1: Yeah.
2: I'm a homemaker.
1: So your man goes to work, and then because times are tough, he's working extra hours? And so, for his extra hard work, he gets cheated on.
0: Essentially, she's bored at home.
1: How scary is that for any married person out there?
0: So, really, when you break this story down, her needs aren't being met just simply because her husband's working.
1: Asia.
0: It's not even that he's a bad guy. He's literally just working.
1: Just tired.
0: He's just working.
1: Asia, what do you think?
2: Work? Just because I think it's really sad.
1: Right? Isn't that sad?
0: Sad.
3: It is sad because if you marry someone and you're with them and you make that commitment, I mean, you don't just step out just because they're lacking. I mean, you can have communication with them so that they can be better, whatever it is that your needs are, whatever you like sexually or emotionally. You know, you don't, if you're going to step out, you might as well just get divorced. That doesn't make any sense. It's really wrong.
1: Yeah. Thank you, Asia. Appreciate that.
0: This is what Biden does to marriages.
1: Why wouldn't you just get a divorce from your husband? Why are you staying in this if your needs are not being met?
2: Some of my needs are. I love my husband.
1: Oh, the financial needs, right? Because he's a hard worker, so you stay with him for your financial needs.
2: No, I'm not.
1: But then you give your body to other men. You cheat on him.
2: Yeah, and nobody knows. I mean, I don't launch it. My children don't know. I'm not breaking up my family because I'm not getting my sexual needs met.
0: Yeah, she probably just flirts with guys on the internet.
1: Oh, let's go to Driver. Yes, Driver.
4: Hey, what's up, guys? Actually, hey. I think this girl has got it exactly right. She just skipped a step. Whenever she goes out and she goes cheap, she needs to go ahead and pack all of her stuff and take it with her, too.
1: What do you think about that? If you're going to go cheat, he's saying you're missing the step of where you pack all your stuff.
2: Because I love my family. I don't love the person I'm with. I'm just getting my basic needs met.
1: Okay, so you're not, because you justify your ethical cheating because you don't have an emotional connection with the person. You have an emotional connection with your husband, not the person that you're cheating with.
2: Like with my husband. I love my husband. He's the father of my children.
4: Then why don't you go ahead and work on the financial connection with the one that she thinks she has an emotional connection with?
0: That would help.
1: How about work?
0: Well, she probably just start banging somebody she works with.
1: That's a possibility.
0: Right.
1: Thank you, Driver. Let's go to Jennifer. Jennifer, have you ever heard of ethical cheating?
5: No, it is beyond stupid.
1: I mean, so basically with ethical cheating, all you have to do is tell your partner, hey, my needs are not being met in the bedroom, and if they continue to be that way, I'm going to cheat on you. And as long as you tell them that, then you're free to go do whatever you want.
5: I think that is beyond stupid. He's working, and you are over there cheating on him because out of pure boredom. That is absolutely absurd.
0: Right.
2: I'm not bored. I'm busy as hell.
5: What? You're busy cheating on your husband. That's what you're doing. You're busy cheating on your husband. And poor guy doesn't even probably have a clue how much you are just taking full advantage of him. Wow.
1: I mean,
0: when she says it out loud, it's so obvious to everybody listening that, like, she's just cheating because her husband works a lot and she's bored.
1: I mean, is that the reason?
0: Yes.
1: I mean, isn't that what you're hearing, Jennifer?
5: Yes. That is absolutely what I am hearing. That is absolutely absurd. Poor guy. Poor guy. And then he's still sitting there and taking it. Wow. Just wow.
1: Well, he probably doesn't know. Does your husband know what you do?
2: Well, I haven't outright announced it to him, but he was warned before we got married. And the same thing goes for him. If I'm not meeting his needs, he can go get them somewhere else.
0: He doesn't have time to have needs.
5: All right.
1: No, yeah, you're missing that point where the dude works all the time.
0: Yeah.
5: Wow.
2: Well, I'm sorry. Stay-at-home moms don't work.
0: Huh.
2: Very good.
1: Okay, she says she works. Thank you, Jennifer. Yeah, I mean, your husband probably wouldn't be okay with you cheating if he knew, correct? Or do you think he would be just fine with it because you told him you were cheating?
2: Well, we had a discussion, and the door is open for him. If I'm not meeting his needs, and he knows that.
1: Man, I would be really feel bad about myself.
2: If I really want to know what he's doing?
1: Doing all that work, Derek. Imagine this hard-working dude.
0: Yeah.
1: Going there, doing all that work to pay all the bills, and just so that she could stay home.
0: Right.
1: Let me go. And then you get cheated on. Felicia.
6: Yes, I just want to say this lady doesn't love her family. She loves the idea of her family, and it's disgusting.
1: All right, she called you disgusting.
2: I'm sorry you feel that way.
1: Yeah, well...
6: Sorry, your life is so sad.
2: I didn't say my life was sad. I'm making my life what I want it to be. Being
1: right.
2: Proactive.
6: Very sad, and I'm sorry you're in denial about that. I'll pray for you.
1: Okay. Oh, I like that. Let's throw a good prayer at her.
0: Oh, Bill loves that. That gets him going.
1: That got me going.
0: That basically gives him a church boner.
1: No, it would not. Thank you.
0: You drop a little, I'm going to pray for you. And Bill's like, oh, God.
1: Let's go to Hadley.
7: Hi. I think that the whole ethical cheating, if you're even considering cheating, you probably should not be with that person you're cheating on in the first place.
1: Have you ever thought about that, like letting your husband find a good man? Because Hadley brings up a good point. You really don't love your husband. It's impossible for you to say that you love your husband and then do the things behind your husband's back that you do.
7: Yeah. Like, what did last thing say? You like the idea of being with the family. You like the idea of being with your husband. But, like, if you can't do it yourself and you can't be with your husband fully, I think that's stupid.
1: And don't you think she's just taking advantage of this hardworking guy so that she doesn't have to work? She gets to stay home.
0: Yep.
1: She gets to do whatever she wants.
0: Absolutely. Oh, it's all planned out for her. That's why she voted for Biden, so her husband would have to work more hours so she could cheat on him.
1: I don't know who she voted for.
0: Yeah, Biden.
1: Thank you, Hadley. Let's go to Beverly. What's up, Beverly?
8: I just think that she's full of excuses. Like, you have a hardworking man taking care of you and your family. I was the woman that took care of my ex-husband and our children, and he stayed home, and I got cheated on, and I
0: Damn.
8: Left. Like, if you're going to be a homemaker,
0: he was a stay-at-home husband and cheated on you?
1: Oh.
8: Yeah.
0: What a savage.
8: And I left.
0: What a savage.
1: You're right. You left. You're not going to allow him to ethically cheat on you.
8: No, but see, I was independent enough to go to the adult store and buy my own toys and take care of myself. I didn't have to spread my legs for everybody else.
0: Yeah. Okay. All right. Damn, girl.
1: Shots fired at Amber.
8: She should learn some independency. She should learn some independency.
1: What do you think about
0: Amber?
1: Amber,
0: get a dildo.
1: What?
0: Well, that's what that girl was saying. Right?
8: Yeah. Go get a dildo. Go get a vibrator. Go get anal toys.
0: Yeah, that's what she was saying.
1: Oh, my gosh. We are getting insane here.
0: But that was her advice.
1: I got you. But, I mean, she was... Well, thank you, Beverly. I know, but she just read off every toy they sell there.
0: I know. She got a lot of them.
1: I guess. You know, isn't there a law in Texas you can't have more than 5 or 6 dildos or something or you get arrested?
0: I haven't heard that.
1: All right, we got our big-ass world news. We'll do it next.
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0: 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What kind of training? what are we working on?
1: I work for a school district, so it's kind of like our special ed discussions, yeah.
0: Oh, well, you know what? I get more teachers calling this radio show, TK in particular. I have no idea. I think I need a lot of help. I think deep down the teachers are like, that guy needs help. I'm going to text him.
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0: 92.7 KCLB Ramones All-Star Tribute went down in Los Angeles. Where was this? Billy Idol, Green Day, and Blink-182, some of the guys that appeared there. Trying to figure out if they did this at Hollywood Forever Cemetery. We used to do a lot with Johnny Ramone and the Ramones back in the day when I worked at Indy 103.1 in Los Angeles. We did a lot with them, a lot of promotions. Doesn't say where, but that's pretty cool. I mean, Billy Joe and Blink 182, Ramones, God bless the Ramones. Saw Johnny Ramone in his last interview inside of the studios 2 weeks before he passed. Last one was Steve Jones from the Sex Pistols. I was witnessing it right through the window. And he was sick. They would go to commercials and he would puke into a bag.
1: Cowboy. Cowboy.

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Killers of Kill Tony. We're going to have free tickets, Fantasy Springs Resort Casino. It's going to be in September, later this month. And yeah, tickets on sale now. Go get those. Guys, freaking funny. All my friends are talking about it. They won't shut up about it. I love my friends, but hey, man, did you get the tickets to? Hey, man, can we get tickets to? Hey, man, what's up with the tickets to? Hey, buddy, what's happening with the tickets to? Is Adam Ray going to be there? No, he's not. Oh. Well, who is going to be there? Find out more at fantasyspringsresort.com. Tony Hinchcliffe. Damn. So it's going to be a big party. 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

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Locally, it's cooling down. Thank God. Isn't it nice to go outside and not get hit with that hellish heat? Man. You know, you're from the Coachella Valley wind. That's a good topic for today. I know we have a lot of listeners, a ton of them, to the afternoon show, 93.7 KCLB, where I celebrated 11 years on the radio yesterday. And I totally forgot about it. I was like, oh my God, I've been here. I was talking to somebody from Indio, longtime listener. And I was like, oh my God, it's been 11 years today. So you know you're in the Coachella Valley when you hear TK in the afternoon on KCLB, apparently. Also, the weather. What else do you have? Driving distance? That's a thing. Like, I'm not driving all the way over there. Text us 760-391-5252. What are your comments? What are your thoughts? You know you're from the Coachella Valley. Win.

Anybody who likes to cool off up at the tram? Well, no need for that. Weather's cooperating. 93.7 KCLB. That's going to be closed from September, what the hell is it? 8th through October 4th. Annual maintenance. Yeah, we may have to skip that, but if the weather keeps going like it is, we're all good.

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0: 93.7 KZLB, what's happening, TK? So a couple of days ago, I saw this text from a guy who was talking about the AC and keeping it on all the time. And wow, have times changed? Derek, Palm Springs.
1: Oh, starting to. It's starting to get nice out.
0: No. I said, weird thing about the Coachella Valley. You know you're from the Coachella Valley if you're like, 105, that's not bad. Right on.
1: Not too bad at all.
0: Psycho. Oh, yeah, because October, November are coming soon. That's why. If you keep.

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